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I've got a couple of fundraisers on today as we speak. In fact, the Royal Fly and Dr. Silver's Wild Branch, you find them. 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Also looking for new members as well to assist their fundraising efforts. Teach you how to cook the world-famous Lions Donuts. Best in Waiata, of course. And, of course, they have buckets of chips. Can't go wrong with them either. That's the Lions Club of Waiata. Saturday morning fundraiser. Let's go discount is McDonald's Street Avenue there to 1 o'clock unless sold out earlier. Free plug Saturday, all thanks to your Essential Broadcaster. It's your Triple Y. You've got an event on this morning. Feel free to let us know via the Facebook page. Okay, we're a bit down on technology this morning when it comes to 04, etc., etc., etc. Via Facebook page or someone else's Facebook page. Like What's in Waiata or Waiata Community Notices. And we'll take it from there. 107.7 Triple Y live local radio. 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
3: This is Triple Y weather. Currently outside, it's 13 degrees. 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
7: 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The year that was. The albums, the singers, the songwriters, the songs. 1980 this morning. Going to play a whole bunch to kick off. Australian artists. Now, the tracks were probably well known. The bands were well known. But the tracks did not chart that well. Not at all, in fact. From Species to Species, Up to Life, from Bird Noises. From Bird Noises. Yes, we're doing 1980. From Bird Noises, the EP for Midnight Oil. This is No Time for Games.

0: Yeah, one of the follow-up singles to today, people. Computer games. Single number four. Did it chart? No, it never. The Angels there, Too Heavy for Breakfast Radio. Well, a Sydney radio announcer played it in his breakfast show. Not only did he get phone calls from the manager, the program manager, the music director, and never played that again in breakfast radio. It's far too heavy for breakfast radio. From the album, Suddenly, the sports, Strangers on a Train, Been Like Oil, from Bird Noises, and the Real Self-Titled. We're looking at 1980 this morning at 22 past 10, 13 degrees. Power to the people. 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Power to the hill. All looking good, Sparks.
1: Burnsy, how are you?
0: I'm good. I'm good for a Saturday.
1: Coming in to do a few things. I thought, well, why don't we talk about, we're about to have a big announcement.
0: Because we've been asking, what's happened to all the fundraisers we did to help you raise money for? Well, we're getting a little bit closer.
1: We certainly are. Well, we're almost across the line. So we did, what, four fundraisers, I reckon? There was Radiothon, Quiz Night.
0: Band Night.
1: Band Night. And the wheelbarrow race.
0: The wheelbarrow race.
1: Yeah, the wheelbarrow race from
0: It wasn't really a race, was it? Let's just partake.
1: Yeah, partake. But, you know, we didn't come last.
0: And we weren't there to win.
1: That's right. So we raised a whole bunch of money because, as people know, we do go off the air fairly regularly whenever there's any kind of weather event. And guess what, Burnsy? So we were quite short. But there is a foundation called the Community Broadcasting Foundation who divvy out grants, and we were successful. So we are about to replace our transmitting equipment up on Mount Laura Hill. We're going to have a UPS set up there, which will last 7 days. So if lightning strikes anywhere on the power lines out there, as it does, was it from here to basically Cleve now, I reckon? We're off the air. But no, we won't be anymore because we'll have 7 days of power up there. And also battery backup at the station. So if there's a power outage in this area, we've got between 4 and 6 hours.
0: That's all right.
1: That's good. Very good. So thanks, Wyala. And also thanks to Dyer Electrical, who's going to supply the UPS up on the hill. All Star Electrical, who's going to supply the battery at the station. Cookie, Roger Jordan from Sky Vision.
0: A legend of Triple Y technical era.
1: An absolute legend because not many of us know much about this transmitting again. There's something called an exciter. I don't even know what the hell it is. But anyway, we got, what would you call it? We asked a few people who know about this stuff, what do we need? This is what we've got. We had recommendations from SACBA, the South Australian Community Broadcasting Association, going, this is the gear that you want. Send it all to Cookie. He's like, yeah, yep, no worries. So he's basically going to install it for us and commission it. And also thanks to the Community Broadcasting Foundation for giving us the rest of the money which we're going to need to get this done. So it's going to happen pretty quickly. The grant's already been approved, should be hitting our bank fairly soon. And then it's basically, hey, All-Star, hey, Dyer Electrical, hey, Cookie, schedule in a date and come on down.
0: And come November, we're 40 years old.
1: That's right, cause, and it works out so well. Do you remember when we had our 35-year anniversary?
0: Seems like yesterday.
1: And had a big open day down here. Had the mayor, it was Claire O'Loughlin at the time. She come down, we're having a cake. 2 o'clock, the storm clouds rolled in. Lightning happened and took us off air for the rest of the day.
0: It was meant to happen.
1: Yeah, so... So if that happens again, we'll just be going, oh, yeah, whatever. So we'll just keep ticking.
0: So keep an eye on our Facebook page. Keep an eye on the frequency because we're calling, looking for ex-presenters way back from 1986.
1: That's right.
0: If you're here in 1986, it's not going to happen. It's not going to happen in the next week or so, but keep an eye on our Facebook page. Keep an eye on our socials. Keep an eye on the frequency because we're having a big do.
1: We are. No, it's in November. I forget the exact date, but massive open day. We'll probably have a free sausage sizzle and stuff down here.
0: I think we're going to do a little bit better than that. I think we might find a venue.
1: A venue?
0: We might have a venue for a nighttime session. Daytime session at the station, nighttime session for the official ceremony.
1: Well, there's enough people at Triple Y, we could probably form a rough and ready band.
0: It won't be a black tie event because we're not black tie, but it will happen.
1: No, but it's going to be a good year for us. So we're going to finally get our transmission equipment sorted, and we're having our 40th. So, yeah, very, very cool. Good things happening.
0: Go back to 1980. This is the Dukites. One hit wonder for them. Got a little bit of airplay on Countdown on and the music video shows. Like back in 1980, would have been Signs Unlimited and Music Express. But didn't chart that. Whoa, this is the Dukites from 1980 and In Your Car.

The Phil Small track, 107.7 Triple Y, and from the very, very successful album East, although My Baby released a single, didn't chart that well at all. The album East, so successful, and sales-wise, the record company, WEA, suggested they release another album in 1981, Circus Animals came out. 107.7 Triple YFM, live on local radio for you Saturday morning. The year that was, looking at 1980, John Abertrady. The follow-up to Drop the Pilot, this is Lou.

10.7 Jaguar. And that was 1980, with Tom Petty and the Heartbreakers there. A version also released the very same year by the Chipmunks on Chipmunk Punk. Actually won that album in some sort of radio competition. 1980, obviously it wasn't this radio station I won it on. And I was still in primary school, so yeah, it was the in thing to win albums back in 1980. 107.7 Triple Y in there as well. Fleetwood Mac from the Task album, which is basically a double album of flop. Didn't really work too well for Fleetwood Mac. It wasn't until 6 years later when Tango in the Night, that big, big comeback album. Gary Numan, who's touring next year with Simple Minds.

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2: Good morning, I'm Terry Daniel. The Federal Agriculture Minister says the nation is prepared for an outbreak of the H5N1 strain of avian influenza. There have been an additional two cases detected in migratory seabirds, one in New South Wales and another one in Western Australia. Agriculture Minister Julie Collins says keeping the disease out of poultry and agriculture is a priority.
3: We have been seeing what it has done overseas. We also have learnt from H7 outbreaks that we've had in Australia in recent years. In our preparedness, we have been working with the poultry and the egg industries to do everything that we can do to mitigate against any incursions in our agricultural systems.
2: New South Wales Liberal leader Kelly Sloan has suffered her first political scalp ahead of an ICAC inquiry into political donations. Hugh Phillips reports.
4: A public inquiry will investigate allegations some Liberal Party members solicited or accepted political donations from a developer. Senior frontbencher Damien Tudehope has stood aside as Shadow Attorney General because he has been called as a witness. In a statement, he says he is not accused of any wrongdoing. Mr. Tudehope says the inquiry involves several people he has had close relationships with during his political career. Hugh Phillips, Sydney.
2: The number of Queensland families unable to pay their power bills has almost doubled since last year. More than 40,000 residents have been moved onto hardship plans so they are able to access energy. Queensland Council of Social Service Chief Executive Amy McVee says children in these struggling families are also suffering.
5: One in six children in Australia currently lives in poverty. And what that means is the quality of their childhood isn't as good as it should be, because when you're living in poverty, you're not having access to the healthy meals that you need, to a roof over your head, to the things all our kids need to thrive. You don't have access to those things.
2: In our medical news, a drug developed in Australia could one day see motor neurone disease become a manageable chronic condition rather than a terminal one. The University of Queensland has worked with experts across the globe to create the drug, which could be trialled in patients within 5 years. Professor Trent Woodruff says the drug targets part of the immune system.
6: It's an immune system that helps fight infections, but we've shown that this immune system can go awry in motor neurone disease. And so the drug that we've developed targets this immune system, and therefore can potentially slow the progression of disease.
2: Pet owners are being urged to keep a close eye on your furry companions this winter. Experts say pet illnesses spike during the colder months, with dermatological issues, joint pain and arthritis among the top health concerns. Petstock head vet doctor Gloria Abaya says subtle symptoms are easy to miss.
7: What we mistake as wanting to stay in bed, stay nice and warm, actually could be a sign of illness in itself. So if we start to see our younger pets in particular sleeping a bit more, eating a bit less, drinking a bit less, those are very subtle signs that there could be sort of battling something underlying.
2: This is Air News. In the NRL, the Penrith Panthers snapped their two-game losing streak with a 36-14 win over the South Sydney Rabbitohs at Parramatta. Winger Tom Jenkins scored three tries for the Panthers, meaning he now has scored 25 tries in 16 games. He requires 15 tries from 8 remaining regular season games to break the record set in 1935 by Dave Brown. He scored 38 tries for Eastern Suburbs during 15 games. Jenkins on Nine was asked if he knew what the record was for the most tries in a season.
8: What is it, 38?
9: 38.
8: Yeah. Geez, that's a long way away, yeah.
9: Got your sights on it there?
8: I guess, in a way, but also, it's just tries at the end of the day. As long as we're putting 2 points on the board, two bad losses kind of thing the last 2 weeks, I'm just don't get 2 points, eh? Leading to a bye, that's awesome.
2: Formula One and a big weekend at Silverstone has commenced with qualifying for the sprint race. Air Sport's Paul Walsh has the details.
10: The fourth of six Grand Prix sprint races for the season will be led by Ferrari's Lewis Hamilton, who clocked the fastest time in qualifying, just ahead of the Drivers' Championship leader Kimi Antonelli, with Red Bull's Max Verstappen coming in third. On their home ground, four British drivers will be part of the top 10, including Hamilton, George Russell, Lando Norris and Liam Lawson. For McLaren's Oscar Piastri, he matched the pace early on, but finished the session 0.396 of a second behind Hamilton. As an omen for Hamilton, the three races held so far this year

0: have been won by Brits. Paul Walsh for Air Sport.
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3: This is Triple Y weather. Currently outside, it's 13 degrees. For more information, head to our website, www.triplewy.com.au, and click on weather.
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0: Spain.
1: 7.72 to wide, 15 west midday, heading to our right, 15 today. Let's get to the 16. No chance of rain, apparently, at this stage. If you get Bill's not too far away, speed on the 16th. We'll find up the series wide, Grange and Lions Club School, their Saturday morning fundraisers. We'll find the Lions Club, and say, guys, do add in the electrical discounts to our club for the mega burger, egg and bacon sandwich, snakes and bread, burgers and bread. We'll all find up the series wide, Grange and find them. All please, 5 gaps in Avenue, they can all club also, egg and bacon sandwich, snakes and bread, burgers and bread, puppies, and sauces. They make cakes, slices and jams. Lucky squares and lucky bits and cool drinks. It's Spring Punk Sunday. Sunday.

0: 7.7 Triple YFN, fond memories of that song for all the right reasons. Have yourself a wonderful Saturday. Do it again for you tomorrow for the Sunday thing. All going well.
1: It's my favourite love song of the 80s, this next one. I hope some of you know it. It's called Absolute Beginners.

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1: 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I'll even do requests. Just do.
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3: Hello there, I'm Terry Daniel. Data has revealed the demand for services provided by the National Debt Helpline has hit an all-time high. In the 25-26 financial year, nearly 200,000 people reached out for support, making an increase of 9%. Financial Counselling Australia Chief Executive Dr Dominic Mayrick says it's rare people are seeking help for just one debt.
4: Often if you're struggling in one spot, you're struggling in several. For the first time ever recently, we're getting the leading presenting issue has been actually people calling about their tax debt.
3: Anyone who is struggling financially can contact the National Debt Helpline on 1800 007 007. New analysis reveals thousands of young Australian homeowners have been plunged into negative equity. Buyers who utilise the federal government's 5% deposit scheme now face a projected 10% drop in property values driven by recent housing tax reforms. The Prime Minister says he's not against Australians having a punt amid calls to strengthen Labor's gambling laws. Michael Packey reports.
5: The opposition has teamed up with the Greens to force an inquiry into the government's push to limit gambling ads on TV, radio, at sporting grounds and on player uniforms. There are concerns the proposed laws don't go far enough, especially to address the stream of ads online. Liberal MP Simon Kennedy believes viewers should be able to opt in and decide for themselves if they want to see a betting ad on a digital service, rather than having the commercial served up and then having to opt out.
6: The social media giants, they can actually target problem gamblers.
5: Anthony Albanese has told the ABC the government has struck the right balance.
7: I'm not against someone having a punt on a Saturday. What I'm against is problem gambling.
5: Labor is hoping the laws are passed by the end of the year.
3: Mandatory country of origin labelling laws have come into effect for the nation's hospitality sector. Under the new regulations, restaurants, pubs and cafes must clearly identify whether their seafood is Australian, imported or a combination of both. Queensland Seafood Association Chief Executive David Bobberman says for years consumers have been under a false impression.
8: I forgive the consumer for thinking if they saw seafood on the menu in any country.

0: and come home safely. So if you are heading down to the coast, try and find a supervised location, talk to lifesavers, lifeguards, and most importantly, if you're going in for a swim, swim between red and yellow flags.
1: This is Air News. Australia has been knocked out of the World Cup, losing on penalties to Egypt in their round of 32 game. The team's unable to be separated after 120 minutes with scores level at 1-1. Socceroos captain Harry Sartor and Lucas Harrington missing their penalties. Here's how the winning penalty sounded on SBS.
2: Hossam Abdelmaki to send Egypt through, and he does. Heartbreak for Australia.
1: In the AFL, second-place Sydney Swans were determined to bounce back after a bad loss to the Brisbane Lions, and they kept their spot on the ladder at number two. They had a 35-point win over the Western Bulldogs, 13-12-90 to the Dogs 7-13-55. Charlie Curnow was the star for the Swans. The big man finished with six goals, becoming the Coleman Medal leader in the process. He told Fox Footy, it's always great to get a win for the home fans.
3: Brisbane taught us a good lesson, and SCG's a bit of the boys talk about it as our fortress, and, you know, you want to look after your home ground, as you know, and it's like just come out strong and form.
1: In the second game, the Adelaide Crows have scored their 10th win of the season, defeating the West Coast Eagles 15-9-99 to 11-8-74 at Perth Stadium. Crows midfielder Jordan Dawson on Fox Footy, happy to be back winning.
4: A few things to work on, but good result, especially after last week. To start the way we did, I thought was really a good sign of where we're at. Since the bye, we've been really good in the contest. But
1: and in the NRL action last night, the Penrith Panthers have avoided three losses in a row, taking a 36-14 victory over the South Sydney Rabbitohs. Australian Independent Radio News.
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6: This is Triple Y weather. Currently outside, it's 14 degrees. For more information, head to our website, www.triplewy.com.au, and click on weather

Herb Albert and the Tijuana Brass, starting off another episode of As Time Goes By. Today's Saturday, isn't it? It's not As Time Goes By. It's Spirit of the 60s. I think I'll get my head around which particular show I'm doing. And Herb is still going. I think he's just finished a series of concerts that have spanned

this year and last year through America, and at the age of, I think he's 90, 91, something like that, with a new version of the Tijuana Brass. That was What Now My Love, of course, which was an LP, a title track of the album that had just been released just over 60 years ago, early in 1966. The whole show today is about 1966, mainly about the 5OD Top 40 chart of the 1st of July of that year, just over 60 years ago. For instance, around about number 39 on the chart was Percy Sledge.

0: behave yourself.
1: The Twilights had a double-sided hit with that particular one, It's Dark, backed by Bad Boy. Before that, Bob Lind, Remember the Rain, which is a follow-up to Elusive Butterfly. He had a couple of quite good follow-up records to that mega hit, but none of them did quite as well as Elusive Butterfly. And Percy Sledge with When a Man Loves a Woman. We're playing selected tracks, as in the ones that I could find, that are on the chart from the 1st of July 1966, 5AD Action Top 40, as they called it back then. If you want to look at the chart, it's on our Facebook page, and you can see how many, the list of tracks are there without the artist, so you think, some of them you scratch your head and go, who was that by? Like, for instance, number 40, which unfortunately I haven't got, is The Word for Today. I had to look it up. It was actually a single by Billy Thorpe and the Aztecs. It's been pretty much forgotten, perhaps unfortunately. Moving on, Cilla Black had a big hit, which was just starting. It was only the first week in the charts with Alfie. The other side of it was a track called Don't Answer Me. They were actually released as separate A-sides pretty much everywhere except for Australia. We actually had the benefit of having both of the tracks on the one record. So here are the two of them, Alfie and Don't Answer Me, both, of course, Cilla Black.

I'm afraid, I don't know about anybody else, but I never had the luxury of having to make up my mind. No, the girls didn't sort of chase after me back in the day. That, of course, was E Love and Spoonful. Did you ever have to make up your mind? Coming Home from Wayne Fontana, which is a song I hadn't heard for quite a while. And Cilla Black with Alfie and Don't Answer Me. And they were both A-sides, actually, in the UK. We got them on the one record. We're looking at songs from the Top 40 chart from 1st of July 1966, a mere 60 years ago. Roy Orbison was doing quite well with Twinkle Toes.

stand and the cars go by. Some of them honking, some just wave high. It seems like life and the cars both just passed me by. Hitchhiker, you know, no special place to be going. I just go whichever way the wind's blowing. It's hot today. I'd kinda like to be where it's snowing. I don't know. Maybe I'll just stay here where the green grass is growing. Hey, here comes another car. I wonder, is he slowing down? Hitchhiker?

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So did I. My hands once reached out to touch the sky. Is this the sky that I reached out for? Just the dust of the road, nothing more? Hey, here comes another car.

range of songs that you may well have heard if you switched on the radio on Saturday, July the 1st, 1966. 60 years ago, you could have found the Easy Beats with Come and See Her. Bobby and Laurie, Hitchhiker. Gene Pitney, Backstage. And Roy Orbison, Twinkle Toes. And some of the albums that were out at that particular time as well. Like, for instance, the Mamas and the Papas had brought out their first LP. If you can believe your eyes and ears, it's an excellent album. It's really not a dud track on it. And here's, we'll start off with the Mamas and the Papas. Then we'll go to Otis Redding. He had an album, the Soul album, had just been released. The Rolling Stones had an album out. And we'll finish with another track from the Mamas and the Papas. And then I hit the wrong one. No, I've got, that's what I've done wrong. Okay, we'll just stop that. Right, and we'll come back to the animals. This is the Mamas and Papas, I hope.

Two tracks from the Mamas and Papas' debut album, which was released early in 1966. I Got a Feeling, and the other one, where's it gone to down there? Straight Shooter. Looking at the wrong spot on the list. And a little bit more Mamas and Papas later on. We also had Rolling Stones with a track from the Aftermath album, Out of Time. They didn't bother to release it as a single, but Chris Farlow did a very good version. Otis Redding with Just One Day as well. Now the Animals, Don't Bring Me Down, and a little bit of Tom Jones.

Now let me ask you something. Have you ever felt that you weren't responsible for the things that you do? When the girl that you were with is just too much. She is so out of sight, baby, that all you can say is, well, I...

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1: This is Triple Y weather. Currently outside, it's 14 degrees. For more information, head to our website, www.triplewy.com.au, and click on weather.
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Chris Montez and The More I See You, that was doing quite well on the chart from the 1st of July 1966, the 5OD charts. It was in the top 20. We're counting down, well, not quite counting down, I'm playing the tracks I can, the ones I've got copies of from that particular chart, plus maybe a couple of other album tracks as well that you may well have heard or gone out and bought the record of if you'd been hunting in record shops in 1966. Now, this one's an interesting one. Roy Orbison. We've already played Twinkle Toes, and that had a very much a 1966 sound to it. Though I think it must have been scrabbling around for other material to release as singles from Roy, because Lana was quite a big hit, but yet he recorded it about 3 or 4 years earlier.

Simon and Garfunkel, I Am a Rock. Nancy Sinatra, How Does That Grab You, Darling? The Righteous Brothers with Soul and Inspiration. And Roy Orbison with Lana. It's playing tracks from the chart from July the 1st, 1966, a mere 60 years ago. Normie Rowe had a double-sided hit with Pride and Joy and The Stones That I Throw.

Substitute from The Who, The Ubbards, Over Under, Subway's Down, and the double-sided hit from Normie Rowe of The Stones That I Throw and Pride and Joy. And we're getting towards the pointy end of this chart. If you actually want to look to see exactly which positions all these songs were on the chart, the 1st of July 1966, it's available on the Triple Y Facebook page. Mamas and Papas already played a couple of tracks from their debut album. The hit single at that particular point 60 years ago was Monday, Monday.

Dusty Springfield there with You Don't Have to Say You Love Me. Hold Tight from Dave D, Dozy B, He, Mick and Titch. And the Mamas and Papas with Monday. And I want to try and squeeze as many tracks as I can possibly in. So here's the top seven. They're all fairly well-known songs.

wild thing, I think I love you. But I wanna know for sure. Come on, hold me tight.

The Inner Turmoil's of Brian Wilson on display there from the Pet Sounds album, which was released earlier in 1966. I just wasn't made for these times. Number one was Paperback Writer, of course, from the Beatles. And going back from there, we had the Pie Piper, Crispin St. Peters, The Troggs, Wild Thing, Frank Sinatra, Strangers in the Night, Tommy Rowe, Sweet Pea, Rolling Stones, Paint It Black, and Man From Man, Pretty Flamingo. And I'm going out with the Tijuana Brass again, another track from the What Now My Love LP, which was their latest album at the time, Memories of Madrid.

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1: Hello there, I'm Sean Bindley. The body of Iran's late supreme leader has gone on display in Tehran ahead of a six-day funeral procession. Ayatollah Ali Khamenei was killed during a US strike on his compound in the nation's capital. Iranian officials say his son and newly crowned leader, Mojtaba, won't be attending. Closer to home, where hundreds of protesters have gathered outside Sydney's town hall as the Prime Minister and New South Wales Premier attend the state's annual Labor conference. Demonstrators say they're calling on the federal government to end its exchange of arms with Israel and that police drop all charges arising from protests earlier in the year. Palestine Action Group's Damien Ridgewell arguing it's about justice.
2: So we're going to be gathering to hold them accountable for this undermining of democratic rights and complicity with the genocide.
1: Residents along the New South Wales coast are being told to avoid touching sick or dead wildlife as authorities await test results on a dead migratory bird. The CSIRO is working to determine if a giant petrel found at Hawk's Nest was carrying the H5N1 bird flu virus after it returned a preliminary positive result. Infectious disease expert Dr. Nick Coatsworth says a potential outbreak cannot be underestimated.
3: We've already lost tens of thousands of seals down on Heard Island last year. And so whilst it's really not much of a threat to you and me, it's a significant environmental and ecological threat, and it just proves how quickly these viruses can spread.
1: A 30-year-old man will front court today, accused of a fatal hit and run in Brisbane South. Dennis O'Kane reports.
4: Police allege the man was behind the wheel of a Toyota Hilux when it struck a 72-year-old woman on Beanley Road at Runcorn last Sunday. The driver allegedly fled the scene, with the vehicle found burnt out in Shelton a short time later. The woman suffered critical injuries and later died in hospital. Following an investigation, detectives arrested a man at Bars Scrub yesterday. He faces several charges, including dangerous driving causing death and driving without a licence. The accused has been refused bail.

0: allegedly been loitering around the local post office asking staff about Kylie and her family and Brendan Minogue's workplace. Mr. Skylis has been charged with 2 counts of stalking, but the family has taken out a restraining order because he does remain in the community on bail. He'll return to court in November. Stephanie Wacklowick, Melbourne.
1: Surf lifesaving Queensland are bracing for a massive weekend on southeast beaches. A combination of favourable winter weather, the school holidays and the Gold Coast Marathon Festival expected to draw thousands of people to the coastline. Spokesperson Matthew Thompson reminding swimmers to stay vigilant.
2: The risks can catch us out, and ultimately Surf Life Saving wants everybody to have a good day, fun day at the beach and come home safely. So if you are heading down to the coast, try and find a supervised location, talk to lifesavers, lifeguards, and most importantly, if you're going in for a swim, swim between the red and yellow flags.
1: This is Ian News. Bleary-eyed soccer fans have made their sombre trip home after flocking to pubs and live sites before dawn this morning. Dedicated supporters packed out World Cup parties at Federation Square and Amy Park, only to watch Australia fall short in a heartbreaking penalty shootout against Egypt. After riding a rollercoaster of emotions, these members of the Green and Gold faithful say the Socceroos will still come home as heroes.
3: But it's okay. Like, we're all together. We all support the Aussies. And we think, we got it. In the next 4 years, we got it. We're coming home. That's it. Right there, and right now. Let's go.
1: In rugby league, origin and injury will see the Broncos without several big stars for tonight's game against the Sharks. Brisbane are desperate to snap their 7-game losing streak amidst growing scrutiny over whether they can salvage their season. Coach Michael Maguire says he's optimistic, adamant that things haven't fallen apart.
4: A lot of belief around this group, and they are working really hard. There's a lot of great things going on inside the change room and around the place, so, you know, we just got to stay focused on what's at hand.
1: The Broncos will be boosted by the return of Kamar Chibasaki and Dean Mariner. Xavier Wilson has been cleared to return from his head knock. The Broncos women's side will kick off tonight's doubleheader at Lang Park when they face the Cowboys. In the AFL overnight, wins for the Swans over the Bulldogs and Adelaide over West Coast. In basketball, the Boomers have thrashed Guam 124-52 at the Basketball World Cup Asian qualifiers. Australian Independent Radio News.
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6: This is Triple Y weather. Currently outside, it's 15 degrees. For more information, head to our website, www.triplewy.com.au, and click on weather.

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She ain't exactly pretty. Ain't exactly small. 4, 2, 3, 9,

Bill here. I present Spirit of the 60s from 12 till 2pm on Saturday afternoons. 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

0: recently we're getting the leading presenting issue has been actually people calling about their tax debt.
1: The White House is in advanced talks with artificial intelligence companies on voluntary standards governing the release of new AI models, with an announcement expected as soon as next week, according to the Financial Times. While OpenAI has proposed giving the US government a 5% stake in AI firms, the company Anthropic has put forward a separate plan based on taxation rather than equity. The competing proposals reflect a broader debate over how the public should benefit from the rapid growth of the industry. Jagriti Dave has more from Washington.
2: It would be independent from the government, but it would be taxation-based. And so then those taxes would then go into a fund which would be paid out to the public, or again, invested in government, certain public services. So those are the sorts of ways, I think, based on what this FT article is describing, is how this plan would benefit the public.
1: Biosecurity officials are facing an anxious wait as scientists rush to confirm if a deadly bird flu strain has reached Australia's east coast. The CSIRO is working to determine if a dead giant petrel found in New South Wales was carrying the H5N1 virus. WA has 4 confirmed cases now. While preliminary tests came back positive for the broader H5 group, poultry expert Dr. Jose Quinteros says it doesn't mean alarm bells should be ringing now.
3: Even if it's an H5N1, doesn't mean that it's necessarily the clade 2.3.4b, which is the one that is causing problems with wildlife in other parts of the world. So until CSIRO confirmed that it's that clade, we shouldn't be much concerned.
1: An advocacy group is calling for the Newcastle-Sydney high-speed rail project to stop in Parramatta. The Western Sydney Leadership Dialogue has proposed the redesign, which they claim will save taxpayers $15 billion. Chairman Christopher Brown says Western Sydney should not be an afterthought.
4: This train has to go directly from Newcastle to Parramatta. You can then put the city-bound passengers on the new West Metro and keep going down to the airport and on to Canberra eventually.
1: To Western Australia, where major crash detectives are investigating a fatal crash in Katanning yesterday. Police say at around midday, a Ford Ranger and a Holden Barina collided. The 82-year-old female driver of the Barina sustained critical injuries and later died in hospital. The 77-year-old male driver of the Ranger sustaining non-life-threatening injuries. Anyone with information or dash cam vision of the incidents is being asked to contact Crime Stoppers. This is Air News. Australia's World Cup has come to an end, losing in a penalty shootout to Egypt this morning. The teams unable to be separated after 120 minutes of game time, with the scores 1-1, forcing the shootout. Socceroos skipper Harry Suter and Lucas Harrington missing their penalties, while Egypt scored all 4 of their own. Despite the loss, midfielder Jackson Irvine says the team is getting around the pair.
5: We win together, we lose together, everything. So yeah, the boys, they've been immense, the two of them, throughout this tournament. And as I say, to step up and take a penalty is not easy. So yeah, they have all the boys' support, yeah.
1: Thanks to SBS for that audio. In AFL today, Fremantle are in the nation's capital for the first time in 4 years as they take on GWS at Manuka. The Dockers chasing their 15th straight win and hoping to maintain their 8-point gap over the second place Swans. Coach Justin Longmuir says his team aren't buying into anything other than beating the Giants in Canberra.
6: Gone for one straight. That's our mindset. We haven't looked too far in the past and held on to too much of that. We haven't got too far ahead of ourselves. We've been trying to stay in the moment. Yeah, and that's what's allowed us to get here. And, you know, we play a really dangerous opposition in Canberra. We need to make sure we, yeah, lock in on them.
1: 12 minutes into the second quarter and it's Fremantle 7-1-43, the Giants 6-3-39. In today's other game, half-time in Launceston and Melbourne are handing out a thrashing to the Hawks. The Demons 13-8-86 lead Hawthorn 1-3-9. Australian Independent Radio News.
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8: 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Currently outside, it's 14 degrees. For more information, head to our website, www.triplewy.com.au, and click on weather.

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0: in this world to carry on. To carry on. David Clayton Thomas. What do you think?
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2: Hello there, I'm Sean Bindley. The funeral of Iran's late Supreme Leader, Ali Khamenei, is underway in Tehran. Millions expected to attend the services, while an Iranian army general has warned the US and Israel against launching any attacks during the events. Former US Ambassador Malcel Waba told Sky the length and timing of the funeral is significant.
3: For the Iranians right now, it's a point they're trying to make, a sense of strength and a sense of unity. And I think we will see many crowds. It's definitely a recognition of his huge role as a leader for that many years, but also it's a political statement for what's going on today.
2: Protest by the Palestine Action Group has closed off several main arteries in Sydney's CBD today. Demonstrators gathered outside the Sydney Town Hall as the New South Wales Labor Party hosted their annual conference inside. Both the Prime Minister and the State's Premier are attending, with a large police presence in place. Palestine Action Group coordinator Yasmin Johnson calling for an end of Australia's arms trade with Israel.
4: They've continued, we know, to manufacture explosives in this state, which are being sent to Israel to be used against Palestinians. So we're here to say the Labor Party should stop being complicit in genocide.
2: With increasing cost of living pressures, the National Debt Helpline has marked its busiest year yet. The free helpline received 15,000 more calls in the financial year just gone, with people struggling with mortgages and the money they owe in tax. Financial Counselling Australia Chief Executive Dr Dominic Meyrick says many people are using the service to stay afloat.
5: They help you to understand the situation, they help you to understand what your options are, they give you some guidance and advice as to what will probably work best, and if you need it, they'll actually help you to negotiate with your creditors and talk to the people you need to talk to.
2: A senior One Nation staffer claims the latest figures on mortgage stress are proof Labor's tax reforms aren't working. Housing data shows thousands of buyers who use the federal government's 5% deposit scheme are now falling into negative equity in the wake of changes to negative gearing and the capital gains tax. One Nation Chief of Staff James Ashby claiming Labor's policies are stabbing homeowners in the back.
6: If you're going to get rid of negative gearing and you're going to get rid of all of these tax incentives for ordinary everyday households to invest in the housing market so that you do have rental properties, you will destroy the place, and that's what's happened.
2: The Victorian State Government's tax slug on families buying an average Melbourne home is rising almost twice as fast as the price of a house. PropTrack analysis shows a house costing $984,000 now attracts a stamp duty bill of just over $54,000. Figures show while house prices have risen about 7.5 times since the 1990s, stamp duty has surged more than 13 times. To Queensland, where a 30-year-old man has been charged after striking a woman with his vehicle in Brisbane South. She later died in hospital. The incident unfolded in Runcorn last Sunday when it's alleged the man hit the 72-year-old pedestrian and fled the scene. The accused was taken into custody and was expected to appear in the Brisbane Magistrates Court today. This is Air News. In AFL this afternoon, at three-quarter time in Launceston, the Demons are handing out a shellacking to Hawthorne, Melbourne 17-11, 113, to the Hawks 5-5, 35. In Canberra, 18 minutes into the third quarter, it's the Giants 10-7, 67, leading the Dockers 9-5, 59. In rugby league, Broncos fans are set for twice the fun at Lang Park tonight. Lachlan Gray explains.
7: The Broncos' first doubleheader of the 2026 season will showcase two teams at polar opposites. First up, the women at 5:15 opening their NRLW Premiership defence against North Queensland. Scott Prince's side red-hot favourites with Origin star Jesse Southwell one of six debutants, while club legend Ali Brigginshaw begins her farewell campaign. But it's a vastly different story for the 7:30 kickoff as Michael Maguire's injury-hit men fight to end a seven-game losing streak. Dean Mariner and Gemat Shibasaki return for a Broncos side without their Origin stars and languishing 13th on the ladder. Their finals hopes all but over if they fall to the Sharks. Lachlan Gray, Brisbane.
2: In basketball, the Boomers have demolished Guam 124-52 in their World Cup Asian qualifier in Perth. All eyes on Bryce Cotton, who made his Australian debut in the clash, scoring 18 points and picking up 6 assists. Boomers coach Adam Capehorn says it was a strong performance from his side.
8: Stuck with the whole game plan the whole time, and the concentration, effort, taking

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2: Boss man called me in again. He had some things to say. Change your attitude or this is it. I said, yeah, boss, I've been thinking. You're absolutely right. But you ain't firing me, 'cause I just quit.

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1: Jackson, Tennessee, to be with you tonight. Back in 1956, 57 and thereabouts, he had one of the biggest songs of our time, a thing that he wrote and recorded called Blue Suede Shoes. Since that time, he's made himself quite famous in this world as one of the greater songwriters in our business. As you'll see right here tonight, one of the finest guitar players ever in this part of the country. And above all, I think a perfect gentleman. I want you to make him real welcome, Mr. Carl Perkins.
2: Thank you very much. Good evening and welcome to the Johnny Cash Show. It's a pleasure to be with you, and we kind of feel like you're going to enjoy yourselves tonight. It's our wishes, so have fun, and we'll carry on. We're going to kind of, this is what we call the warm-up, and as you all know, a little later on, we'll start filming. Right now, I'd like to do a song for you that in 1956, we recorded this one, a little slow love ballad that goes like this. Well, it's one for the money, two for the show, three.

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I thought something was happening.

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1: This is Triple Y weather. Currently outside, it's 13 degrees. For more information, head to our website, www.triplewy.com.au, and click on weather.
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Welcome to Cathy's Themes on a Tuesday and Thursday morning from 9 a.m. I'll be playing mostly pop. Some themes include numbers, colours, names, or just about you and me.

Well, Maggie's beau shoots ruse for a living while she waits at home. Well, there's a Qantas pilot flying out to Rome. Nurses are doing the night shift while a copper walks the beat.

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1: This is Triple Y weather. Currently outside, it's 12 degrees. 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
2: Good evening and welcome to the album show with Michael. This week I'll be bringing you two albums. The first one being the new Deep Purple one, and the next hour, Black Label Society. But first off, a bit of info about Deep Purple's album. It's titled Splat, and it was released yesterday. It's their 24th studio album, and it is the band's sixth collaboration with the producer Bob Ezrin, and second album with the guitarist Simon McBride, following 2024's Equals One. It is described as the heaviest Deep Purple album in many years by the band. And a bit more information, Splat. Frontman Ian Gillan conceived the title to represent a metaphorical metamorphosis rather than an apocalyptic crash. It explores the end of the human existence as a transition into a metaphysical state. Anyway, enough of that. And, well, the band's made up of course, Ian Gillan on vocals, Simon McBride on guitars, Roger Glover on bass, Don Airey on keyboards, and Ian Pace on drums, who incidentally is the only original member. He was one of the founding members from 1968, and Ian Gillan and Roger Glover joined in 1969, and Simon McBride joined in 2022, and Don Airey in 2002. Anyway, well, let's get the ball rolling, and I'm going to play four songs off the new Deep Purple album called Splat, and first one will be Arrogant Boy, Diablo, The Rider, and The Lunatic. 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

0: You're listening to Triple Y 107.7 FM. Yeah, the next four songs off Deep Purple's new album called Splat will be The Only Horse in Town, Sacred Land, The Beating of Wings, and Guilt Tripping.
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0: 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So the next four tracks from Deep Purple's new album will be Scribbling Gibberish, Jessica's Bra, Third Call, and My New Movie.
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0: You are listening to Triple Y 107.7 FM. Well, I'm going to finish off the new album by Deep Purple with the title track called Splat, and off a very impressive new album which was released yesterday. And after that, to finish off the hour, I'll just play a track off the last album from 2 years ago called Equals One, and that's called Lazy Sod. And I'll meet you on the other side for the second album I'm going to bring you, the Black Label Society. And here we go.
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1: 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Currently outside, it's 12 degrees. 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
2: 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Welcome back to the second hour of the album show. And I'll be presenting Black Label Society's 12th album, which was released in March this year. And they feature Zach Wilde on vocals and guitar, John DiServio on bass, Jeff Fab on drums, and Dario Lirano on guitar. And incidentally, Zach Wilde was a guitarist for Ozzy Osbourne's six studio albums, including his last ever one back in 2022. Anyway, a bit about that more later on. And to start off the album, I'll be playing Name in Blood, Gather of Souls, The Hand of Tomorrow's Grave, and I'll finish off with Better Days and Wiser Times.

0: 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The next four tracks off Black Label Society's album Engines of Demolition will be Broken and Blind, The Gallows, Above and Below, and Back to Me.
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0: 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So the next four tracks off Black Label Society's album Engines of Demolition will be Lord Humongous, Pedal to the Floor, Broken Pieces, and The Stranger.
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0: You're listening to Triple Y 107.7 FM. So I'm going to finish off the album show tonight with one more track off Black Label Society's album Engines of Demolition. And it's called Ozzy's Song, which is a tribute to Ozzy Osbourne by Zakk Wylde and his band. And the last song of the show, I'll play a song off the Blessed Ride, the Blessed Hell Ride album from Black Label Society, released in 2003, and it's called Stillborn. And that's and Zakk shared the vocals with Ozzy Osbourne on that song. So I hope you enjoyed the album show as much as I did. Just to let you know, if you like your music hard and heavy, tune in to my show from 9 p.m. till 12 midnight every Sunday night, playing the latest rock from Australia and overseas. And also I've got a show on Wednesday night from 10 till 12, playing that classic rock from the 70s and 80s. And anyway, thanks for listening, and I'll catch you all next time. See ya.
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1: This is Triple Y weather. Currently outside, it's 12 degrees. 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

0: You're tuned into Triple Y. This is a request show taking you through until, I don't know, what are we thinking? 10:30-ish? Okay.
1: What? I pick it up, Clay, at 11.
0: Okay.
1: Well, I know, Zach's picking up Clay at 11 and they're coming to get me just after 11.
0: Okay, so just after 11-ish, and you just heard Body Jar, Sound of the Stereo, Girl School, Kick It Down, and Alter Drive, Chain Reactions, a few requests there for Michael, who just gave you the album show with Black Label Society and Deep Purple. Do you want to know what I've got coming up for you two? Have you ever bought an album off of Facebook and they go, just pay the postage?
1: No.
0: Okay, I did. I've done it about four times, right? Like they'll play a song and they'll go, if you want to support us, just pay the postage and you can get our new album. And so this was the one that I got during the week. It's called the Ritzy Kids, Australian band. I'm just looking at their Facebook. They've got 1,300 likes on Facebook. They are a four-piece punk band out of the Central Coast, and I'm going to play some of their songs tonight.
1: When you say Central Coast, where is that?
0: Central Coast, New South Wales.
1: Oh, my God. How long has it been since we did a request show?
0: Well, since you've done a request show, it's been a little while.
1: Oh, my God. I've got so many things I've discovered that I must tell you about during the night.
0: Is it about some country speaking Spanish?
1: No.
0: Okay.
1: Well, I definitely know there's some things I've had revelations on that I didn't know. So I've told you about Chernobyl. Have you got to speed of that one?
0: I'm pretty sure we've had the...
1: Okay.
0: No, you give me your Chernobyl.
1: I did not know Chernobyl was real. I thought that was fake. Yeah,
0: no,
1: Chernobyl,
0: we've had this
1: real
0: discussion because I'm pretty sure I said Russia-Ukraine war, it actually became contested territory.
1: Can't you not go there? What's the point of contesting it? I just thought it was a COD map, to be completely honest with you. I just thought that's where you go back in time and you're Captain Price and you're in your ghillie suit and you're crawling around on the ground and there's a big Ferris wheel. That's all I knew about Chernobyl.
0: Yeah, no, they are like...
1: And you got to shoot that guy's arm off.
0: Russia didn't talk about Chernobyl for weeks. They were trying to cover it up. And then it all got out, like, literally.
1: Fair enough. Do you know what game...

0: my dad used to play in the car. We used to play this game called How Much of Wyler Would Be Wiped Out If Santos Blew Up. It's a bit of a morbid game, but we used to play that in the car.
1: So now as an adult, what's a game that you play as an adult now?
0: As with dad?
1: No, like just generally if you're going for a drive.
0: Oh, who with?
1: Anyone.
0: I do know what it is. I've got a 3,000 song playlist on Spotify.
1: Yep.
0: And my kids play this game with me where they cover up the songs and I have to guess within 0.2 of a second what song it is and the artist, and I get it every time.
1: So Hayden is also in the studio and we have a similar version, except for he plays something on the bass and it's like, can you tell what that is?
0: Oh, like Bill at the quiz show.
1: Yeah, yeah.
0: At the Bill with the quiz show, and it was just...
1: It's harder with the bass, though, I tell you.
0: That really hard song? He did one of the... I reckon it was one of the last songs. He did a really hard song and no one got it.
1: See, what I play in the car is, where would I go if there was a zombie apocalypse? Actually, depending on your apocalypse, where you pick should actually vary.
0: I just honestly think I'd just be like, just kill me. I running is just my worst nightmare. I can't imagine ever being like, oh, I'm going to run for the rest of my life. I'd just be like, just eat me, brother. Yeah.
1: Well, see, I think you would be doomed because you're like the comic relief.
0: And yeah, they die first. Yeah, totally.
1: You're gone.
0: I would die.
1: You're
0: first.
1: Out of here.
0: You're right. You're right. You're totally right. All right, play me some of this music.
1: All right, hang on.
0: I'll get a Facebook post up so people can get their requests in.
1: So we're going for the Ritzy Kids off the album High Side of Town. This is their lead track, so it's their current single. This is Big City, and wait for the pause on the CD player. You spinning.

0: You're tuned into Triple Y. This is the Request Show, taking you through until just after 11, we've decided. But programming up until midnight. Emily and Hayden are in the station, in the studio with me. People can't see it when you wave. It's radio.
1: Hello.
2: Does that annoy you when Hayden and I are on the same side? Because with my microphone, you've got to have it turned right down. With Hayden's, you've got to have it turned right up. Does that annoy you?
0: No. See, logistically, I'm thinking Hayden should sit next to the microphone and you could sit out in the admin area and it would be about equal.
2: I'm not that loud.
0: Like, seriously.
2: I'm not that loud.
0: You are.
2: Do you know my tonight's dilemma? I have created the event invite thing for my baby shower.
0: Baby shower?
2: I am very worried people are not going to come. Because I've gone stupid with the catering. I'm really worried people aren't going to come. No, gender reveal. I don't think I'm going to have a baby shower because I've already gone at that point. I'm not kidding. So I have bought that much. I don't think there's anything I'm going to need at the baby shower.
0: You know what you do need? Oh, she's racking her brain. Do you know what you need when you have kids? Money. Man, they're expensive. And it doesn't get any better as, like,
2: I've stinged everything. The only thing I buy brand new is the car chair. Car seat, I'll buy brand new. I bought the maternity pillow brand new because that's just disgusting. Someone was like, oh, you can have my, it's like the thing you sleep, like sleeps around you. And they're like, you can have mine. I'm like, no. Like, I'm pretty feral, but I'm not that bad, am I? Anyway, so I bought one of those.
0: That's
2: hey, don't
0: not
2: answer
0: the
2: that.
0: Question you should
2: and
0: have
2: I,
0: asked.
2: I actually didn't go in there for it, but I walked out of it just because I want a, got one, $29 actually, for a high chair, because I don't want anything of material or wood, because I got one that's completely plastic, so I can just bang it in the shower when it's dirty and just rinse it off.
0: You know you can get it with a, like, plastic seedy, like, cushiony thing.
2: Yeah, no, I just got a whole plastic one, so I just washed the whole thing off.
0: Okay.
2: I'm smart ass.
0: Wait until that kid's on there. They're going to hate it.
2: I don't care. They're not going to remember it if I waterboard them in the shower. I'm like, stay still for a second. What are they going to remember? They're a baby.
0: What else have you learned since you've...
2: What else have I learned?
0: Since you've been away. Not much.
2: I have learned that when you... I've only thrown up my pregnancy twice.
0: Okay.
2: One, I had the flu. So it's kind of a little bit of that as well. The other one, I was on... I was traveling in an Uber on my own to the pancake kitchen and I was like, I think I'm going to be sick.
0: I feel a bit Ralphie.
2: Yeah. And I was like, because I never, ever, ever throw up. So I'm like, oh my God, like this is happening. I'm so pregnant right now. So then I've made the Uber drop me off.
0: So pregnant right now.
2: I'm on the way to the pancake kitchen. I made the Uber drop me off halfway down Hindley Street. And I'm like, I'm in two minds. I'm like down the aisle of the pancake kitchen. And I'm like, do I try and make it inside and risk throwing up on the floor in front of people, or do I just have a quick yak in the alleyway in front of all the people having, like, dining?
0: Did you contemplate that you were on Hindley Street and pretty
2: yeah,
0: much?
2: Yeah, I know, but I don't want people to think I'm just some rambling drunk. So I've ran to the toilets, and it was kind of like you've seen White Chicks. You haven't seen White Chicks. It was very much like move, bitch, coded. Like I was running through that restaurant, like get out of my way.
0: Move what now?
2: So anyway, So I get to the toilet, and as I'm like, I only threw up a little bit. As I'm throwing up, I'm thinking, am I peeing? And it turns out, when you throw up, I also wet myself. So, I have pissed my pants in public, and I'm wearing baby blue light jeans, and it's like not a subtle pee. So I've come out and I looked at myself in the mirror and I'm like, oh, I've just very evidently wet my pants. And then I had to, I know people were looking and I don't know them. So in Wyala, it would have been like, oh, ha ha, like this is what's going on. But people in Adelaide, if I just start going, I wet myself to people in Adelaide, people are going to think I'm off my face.
0: See, so you might as well have just chucked up in the gutter.
2: So other than that, I've had the easiest pregnancy known to men. I have had such an easy pregnancy.
0: Actually, Hayden was easy.
2: You were easy? That's what I'm saying. Do you know what I'm saying? I'm saying I'm having a boy because my pregnancy's been so, so easy.
0: Both of my pregnancies were easy. It was just the children that were difficult.
2: Yeah, but the different... you're not difficult at all, are you?
0: He was for the first 3 years. Well, first two. First one. First one, I was like, I have made a tragic mistake. Not much has changed.
2: I definitely think I'm having a boy. But the gender reveal is on the 18th of July.
0: Spargo's putting 50% on you having a girl. Yeah. Technically, it should have been 51%, but anywho, If he was following the stats.
2: I think I'm definitely having a boy. I'm like 90% certain I'm having a boy. But the nub theory, going off the nub theory.
0: What is the nub theory?
2: It's like a photo of your sonogram between 11 and 13, 14 weeks.
0: Did you see this on TikTok?
2: No. So, well, yeah. But it's like sonographers can look at it and they can tell from where the nub of where the genetics grow, where your bladder sits and the spine curvature.
0: Where the genetics grow?
2: Like where the penis or the vagina grow. Is it true that a clitoris is just an undeveloped penis? Is that true?
0: Yeah, pretty much.
2: That's amazing.
0: Yeah.
2: That's amazing. That makes me sad, though, because I have a little clitoris. Does that mean I would have been, like, underdeveloped if I was a boy? Not underdeveloped. Does that mean I would have had, like...
0: Welcome back, Emily.
2: Does that mean I would have, you know... I was
0: Jesus,
2: that.
0: Been quiet without you.
2: I always wonder that. Anyway, so, it's like they measure like the spine curve compared to like the bladder and all this stuff, and that usually determines the sex. But I find out next week of what, because I've had the NIPT test. So I find out next week what the gender is, because I just want to, and everyone's like, oh, it's so nice to be in surprise. No, I want to buy stuff. I want to decorate the nursery.
0: I found out.
2: Yeah, I want to find out as soon as I can.
0: Yeah, wait for the birth. That's going to be the real surprise.
2: My mum waited for both of us. She didn't know what she was having both times. That's why my nursery is green. Which is funny because my favourite colour's green.
0: Probably because your nursery was.
2: And I've already named both, if it's a girl and a boy, I've already got names. I've had to fight. Actually.
0: Are you naming your child Sandra?
2: No.
0: Just checking.
2: I can't even. I'll Grace? Tell you off air. Yeah, I can't. Grace? No, Grace is not in part of my name.
0: Actually, we should make some suggestions. You can request a song, but you can also...
2: Yeah, request a baby
0: what
2: name.
0: What should Emily name her baby?
2: This is a great idea, and I'll give you the names that Zach's vetoed so far after the break.
0: Okay, has he vetoed Mitchell?
2: No, not one.
0: Well, he should.
2: That's rude. What's Mitchell ever done to you?
0: Every Mitchell that I have ever come across has been a total little
2: Do you know
0: ass.
2: What? I'll raise you one Mitchell Ward. That guy's, he is a lovely guy.
0: Who's Mitchell Ward?
2: Lily Ward's brother. I went to school with him. He's lovely. He's a pharmacist, actually. He's a pharmacist.
0: That does not impress me much.
2: No, he's really lovely. Are you calling your child Shania? I'll raise you one Mitchell Ward. Do I know any other Mitchells that I like?
0: There is, like, most of us have got that one person or that one name, and every time we meet them, actually, Hayden, you were going to be Darius.
1: Yeah,
0: I mean, see. Oh, hang on. Have I told you about his naming?
2: Do I have a name?
0: Okay.
2: Let's
0: play a song because we've got a request.
2: Some music.
0: Danny? Was it Danny? Oh, you answered. Danny.
2: Yeah, actually, I'll give you a name I don't like. Mark. Play the music.
0: I'm down with that. Here is Saturday Night by Cold Chisel. Just for Danny, who said, congratulations, Emily. I said, welcome back.
3: Saturday night. Saturday night. Saturday night. Saturday night.

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It's all about the music. We love the tunes and so do you.

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1: This is Triple Y weather. Currently outside, it's 12 degrees. 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

0: The Killers, Mr. Brightside, going out to Lainey's granddaughter. Happy birthday, Lainey's granddaughter.
1: Happy birthday.
0: Oi, you, on the phone. Happy birthday, Lainey's granddaughter.
2: Happy birthday.
0: Excellent.
2: Sorry, I was on my phone.
0: That is a trend. You are tuned into Triple Y. This is the request show, 0400-619-747 if you've got one. Or you can jump on Facebook, find the post that Emily put up. And in that is the Ritzy Kid album, which I'm going to play another song. I played the first song from the album. I think I played the last song from the album.
2: Do the Ritzy Kids know that we're doing this?
0: No.
2: Oh, we should totally have told them.
0: Nah. Actually, like, what I did like, A, signed, which is awesome.
2: Ah, I thought that was from someone else.
0: No, no. It's okay. I also read it wrong, right? Like, it's written in all caps and it says, so I got a little personalized note, which I thought was lovely. Sandra, exclamation mark. And it should be, how's life? But I read
2: it. I thought it said whore. Did you
0: so did I.
2: Thing?
0: I read
2: okay,
0: it as.
2: Yeah, I thought that said whore.
0: No, it's hope. That's what it is. Hope life is well in Wyala. I thought it said whore life. Whole life is well in Wyala, I thought, okay.
2: So, well, you would be right.
0: So stoked that you've decided to support the Ritzy Kids. We hope you, again, I thought it was whore, we hope you dig the songs and come to our gig in Adelaide on September 12 at the Austral. We'd be great to see you there, Sean. And I thought that was a lovely little note to put in there. Like, no wonder, you probably hand would be cramping after that. Just saying.
2: Oh, my hand doesn't cramp when I write because I write a lot.
0: Really?
2: Yeah, I love writing. I love writing. I don't get hand cramps. Shut up, Sandra.
0: I didn't say a damn thing. And what are you talking about with the Wiggles?
2: We're looking at animatronic.
0: Actually,
2: I'm just going to point out all of the white guys look pretty normal.
0: Can you actually?
2: It just seems to be Jeff from the Wiggles. That doesn't look right.
3: This is from
0: and 1998. This is how much we love Spargo. He brings in a CD of the Wiggles.
2: For us.
0: To play, yeah. And what is it?
2: It is The Wiggles, A Day in the Life of the Wiggles, fun and games for friends 3 and up. It is a old school PC video game. It is an old school PC video game.
0: We shan't be playing that. Anyhow.
2: Anyway, baby names.
0: Baby names.
2: All right, so I know what I'm calling them. I'm not going to tell you what I'm calling them.

0: nonsensical.
1: He's very common sense.
0: Yeah, I would be nonsensical.
1: If you're on the ADHD spectrum, he's probably on the other spectrum.
0: So, these are the names I have said I wanted. Zach is all my life, I wanted the name Blaise. B-L-A-I-S-E. Very, very old.
1: Like to get the blaze.
0: No. It's very old. It's a blaze. Do you know why it was so? It was my firstborn. No, my first adopted child on Skyrim. I adopted him from the horse stables near Windhelm.
1: It just sounds like a name from Bold and the Beautiful.
0: Right. So that was my first boy's name. Zach's no. My other one I wanted was Duke. Hated that name. Won't
1: Duke.
0: Duke won't let me have it.
1: Duke
0: refused.
1: Not Duke. Duke,
0: whatever.
1: No, because that kid would get called Dookie.
0: Yeah. Who cares? Have you seen the kids' names they've got these days?
1: Shaniqua?
0: There's a woman on TikTok. She named her child Whimsy Lou. Whimsy Lou. Have you seen Jamie Oliver's baby names?
1: Hang on. Whimsy Lou is still better than Dookie.
0: Yeah, no, seriously, Oliver, what's his name? Oliver Twist? No, Jamie Oliver. Jamie Oliver baby names. They are so ridiculous. You can't Poppy Honey Rosie Oliver, Petal Blossom Rainbow Oliver, Petal. Daisy Boo Pamela Oliver, or Buddy Bear Maurice Oliver, or River Rocket Blue Dallas.
1: But you see, the difference is he's rich. He can call his children that. You call your kid Dookie and send it to school. Send that child to school in Wyala. Dookie is going to have the Dookie punched
0: out.
1: Yeah, but
0: I don't think Dookie's like a common thing anymore. They don't know what Dookie is anymore.
1: The weird thing is kids discover these things.
0: Right. Anyway, I really like the name Fungus. He hated that.
1: What?
0: I reckon he'd be hard as. I reckon Fungus in the playground, no one's screwing with a fungus. You know what I mean? Anyway, didn't like that.
1: Beef Wellington, somebody might be.
0: Anyway, I like the name Periwinkle, Perry the Platypus for short. Didn't like that. Yeah, vetoed that. Yeah, didn't like that
1: so
0: one
1: far,
0: at all.
1: I'm with Zach. Just saying.
0: Anyway, the name that I've chosen out, he doesn't like because of the initials. I'm like, we've made the agreement. I'm not posting the middle name when I make the announcement on Facebook.
1: Okay.
0: Yeah, sorry. Okay. But I've won over with that. I've won over with the girl's name. We're happy days. But he's vetoed most of my names, which makes me really sad.
1: And
0: one of my girl's names he vetoed, Leira. Completely didn't like it. Leira. That's lovely. Leira.
1: What the hell are you on?
0: Do you know where I got that name from? I take you back in time. Wait, hang on. Where's the chimes?
1: Hang on. I know where you got it from.
0: No,
1: bowl
0: don't.
1: Of SpaghettiOs, nope. In the shape of the letters, nope. And you were like, oh, look at that.
0: I had this Disney Princess diary, and the password had to be your Disney Princess name was your favourite Disney Princess backwards.
1: That was kind of like,
0: and at the time, mine was Ariel. Leira. That's beautiful. And no one's ever thought of that before. Leira.
1: And with good reason.
0: It's pretty. Hayden likes it. Thank you. Hayden likes it. Leira is a nice name. I was going to be Leira Dawn. That was going to be our name. He hates it.
1: I'm down.
0: Zach hates all my names. He's no. He's not Whimsy. He's not Whimsy.
1: No, he's not Whimsy Lou at all, is he? Yes. He's also not Dookie.
0: Have you seen the name Absidy? A-B-C-D-E? Yeah. Noel, which is like, what's the alphabet? H-I-J-K...
1: L-M-N-P.
0: Yeah, it's like J... It's like J-K-L-M... No, sorry, it's L-M... O-P-Q or something, and the name is Noel, because... Oh, hang on. Am I getting it confused?
1: I think you were... Yeah.
0: Oh, well, no, I am with L. It's somewhere... It's whatever two is before L. What's before two L?
1: I thought it was just Leon backwards.
0: Hang on, shush. H-I-J-K-L.
1: Don't you tell me to shush, young lady.
0: It's J-K-M-N or something like that, and the name is Noel, because there's Noel in the... Noel in the...
1: Oh, for God's sake.
0: Actually, do you know what name I despise? It is my least favourite baby name I've ever heard, and there's so many of them. Nevaeh. I hate that name.
1: Nevaeh.
0: That's Nivea. Nevaeh is heaven backwards, and there are so many Nevaehs, and they always spell them... It always spelt wrong. They always spell it wrong. They're like, it's heaven spelt backwards. And I'm like, no, that's haven spelt backwards, you idiot. You just spelt it wrong. That is the same to me. That is the exact same as someone who would call their child Angel and spelt it angle. I knew someone.
1: What was that tattoo?
0: And I can say this now because they left. They've moved to Melbourne. I knew someone and they've had in their bio for years. They had a had a miscarriage. No, they had a miscarriage.

0: And she's forever. She's had in her bio, rest in peace, my angle baby, with the baby's name. And I've never been able to tell her, you dyslexic person have spelt that wrong.
1: She may be dyslexic.
0: She is dyslexic. I know she's dyslexic. I was friends with her.
1: Well, why didn't you correct her?
0: Because it's rude. It's rude to be like, hey, your angle baby is actually spelt wrong. Just
1: your
0: letting you know.
1: Your angle baby is spelt wrong.
0: Your 90 degree fucking obtuse baby is spelt wrong. Oh, did I swear? Oh my God. Broke my virginity.
1: That
0: okay.
1: must be. No, you have sworn on air.
0: I have when we went off air.
1: Anywho, time for a song. This one is for Alicia. She's gone for a little bit of Guy Sebastian. Like it like that.
0: Angels brought me here. Come on, Angles brought me here. Put on.
1: No.
0: Play for Alicia. Alicia will love it. Come on, Angles brought me here. I'm telling you. It's time, baby.
1: No.

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0: You're tuned into Triple Y, and that was Ritzy Kids, the last song off the album, High Side of Town, and it was called War in My Head. Quite like it. Does give me Jebediah vibes. Just sweet, sweet.
1: Does a little.
0: Yeah, you're going to need to get closer because your voice is very soft compared to Emily's.
2: Hey.
0: Jebediah vibes?
1: A little bit.
0: I described it as pop punk, old school pop punk with an Aussie twist.
2: Hmm.
0: Yeah, modern Aussie twist. It's like
2: a little twist.
0: It's like those. Somebody put aioli on it. You know what I mean?
2: Mm.
0: Yeah.
2: Drowned in ranch.
0: What is ranch dressing?
2: It's good.
0: What is ranch dressing made out of?
3: Ranches.
2: it was made on a ranch.
0: Some freshly squeezed bit of ranch.
2: Yeah, it's got some ranches. It's got some buttermilk in there.
0: Okay.
2: A little bit of sour cream sometimes. It's got some herbs.
0: Doesn't it go off quicker then?
2: No.
0: No.
2: It's full of preservatives.
0: Okay. Salt and sugar, baby. Salt and sugar.
2: Oh, yeah, yeah. Sour cream, buttermilk, mayonnaise. Cause I
0: love it.
2: And dill, onion,
0: partner
2: garlic.
0: Is a chef. Probably helps. And he's also a bit of a connoisseur. Yeah. He knows stuff.
2: I just juiced
0: that's why
2: much.
0: We can. That's why two of us can kick your ass at quiz night.
4: Hey. I wasn't there last week, thank you.
0: Me neither.
4: Oh, really? Yeah, we're struggling with... So there's only 10 people allowed on the quiz teams, and we struggle that we get about 16 people saying yes every week. Yeah. And they hate being split up. Because then I've tried where we did two teams, and half of them went home halfway through because they didn't like being split up.
0: Oh, my God. Did they call the whambulance? What is wrong with the young people these days?
4: I know. They just want to... We're all in this together, you know? It's a bit of a High School Musical moment.
0: Together. Really?
4: That's not how the High School Musical song goes, but anyway.
0: No, it isn't. That's how been.
4: Were your kids High School Musical kids?
0: No.
4: Not even Holly?
0: No.
4: Mate, I was obsessed. My whole everything was High School Musical.
0: I'm going to say my kids were cooler than that.
4: My life was High School Musical. I loved High School Musical. What kids movies were you into?
0: When a burner and she doesn't realise.
3: What?
0: You like the James Bond series.
4: Yeah, that's
0: right. Which is very handy at quiz nights. Just gonna say.
4: I know. There's always questions about James Bond. Yeah. Always.
0: Very handy.
4: How many have you seen all the James Bond movies? Yeah. Oh my God! Wasn't there 50 of them?
0: Not quite.
4: 30. Something maybe. Oh my God! What point do you just let it die?
3: Live and let die.
4: Yeah. No. Seriously. At what point do you just let it go? Has anyone seen the trailer for Shrek 5? That looks terrible.
0: When it stops making money, that's when you stop.
3: Actually, when Shrek the 3rd came out, that was good.
4: And Shrek the 3rd was okay. Shrek 4 was so bad, they lost so much money on it. And then they decided, let's do a Shrek 5. That's going to lose so much money. That is going to bomb at the box office. I'm telling you that right now.
0: And yet, Toy Story, what are we up
4: Toy
0: to?
4: Toy Story 5 was the first time I've been in a theatre watching a kid's movie where I thought, am I too old for this now? I love Zootopia, but... Toy Story 5, I think I might be outside of the,
0: out of the demographic.
4: Yeah, it was the first time I felt like, when is this going to end? I like Toy Story 4. I actually cried so hard coming home from Toy Story 4 when I got into Mum and Dad's house, Mum and Dad thought someone had died. Because I was crying that hard.
0: It was that moment that I realised I was just childish. I was no longer a child.
4: No, seriously. It really made me upset. They changed a lot about Toy Story 5. They changed the narrative of... a lot of different toys were the centre of the attention. It was weird.
3: Was 4 with Lotso? Is that
4: 4 three? That was Lotso. Lotso was 3. Toy Story 3 was really good. A lot of people prefer that over the first one, which is ludicrous to me, because the first one's so good. The first one's so good. That's the second one. The first one's really good.
3: Ah, the first one's Sid.
4: Yeah. First one's Sid.
0: First one is Sid. I remember that.
4: Do you know what I think? What? I'm like, I'm going to raise my children to be blah, blah, blah. I reckon I'm going to have SIDS. I reckon my kids are going to be feral.
0: Don't tell.
4: I reckon my kids are going to be always just wearing nappies with dirty faces. I might have those kids. I'm going to be like old school 90s smoking mum, you know what I mean? I reckon that's so my
0: smoking.
4: Yeah. Yeah. No, I've said like I'm not letting them watch like modern stuff. It's gonna be all old school stuff. Just so overstimulating. Except for Bluey, I love Bluey.
0: I'm like, you actually. What is amusing me right now is that you think you are going to have some level of control over your children.
4: I think I will
0: kiss those dreams goodbye.
4: I think I will to an extent.
0: Yeah, they're not gonna watch this. They're going, dude. They're going to be born with a mobile phone in their head.
4: Nah, there is. If I, there's one thing I'm so strict on. Anyone gives my kid an iPad, I'm going to flip out.
0: Only a phone.
4: No, I don't want any, like, they can watch movies and TV and that's, like, it. And even then, very limited. I know. I have seen firsthand what iPads do to children. They are terrible. They are terrible.
0: What is the difference between a tablet and a phone?
4: It's the same thing. Any of that. Okay. Any of it needs to go. That needs to go. And you know what? As someone who works with children all the time, there is a clear difference between those who haven't had screens all their life.
0: What makes me laugh is you can't get off yours.
4: Yeah, but that's different. Oh. I didn't have them growing up. I had my Nintendo DS, which I used to hide under the pillow at night, but still, it's not the point. I didn't get a screen until I was probably maybe 8. Until I got something like that. It was, yeah, it was actually.
0: How old were you?
4: Hayden, how old were you? I just think they're terrible for kids.
0: 10?
4: Yeah, DSs were really cool.
0: DS is different.
4: I always think about my Nintendo dogs who are like starving, starving, quenched. Like, what is the word? Thirsty. They're so thirsty.
0: Bro, I've got Tamagotchis that are like great.
4: Yeah, but Tamagotchis die. Nintendogs don't. You come back and check them 20 years later, they're still there.
0: You can revive a Tamagotchi. You can.
4: Do you know what, actually, Sandra? I bought myself a Tamagotchi last year when I first started dating Zach. And I was like, I'm going to relive my youth. And one, I couldn't figure out how to do it again, and I set the wrong time, so I made it the nocturnal Tamagotchi, so it was just going off at all hours of the night.
0: Well, get used to that, sweetheart.
4: I don't know how. I must have been pulling, like, full midwife shifts when I was 6 and looking after this Tamagotchi, because that thing, you have to play with it to get it to be fully satisfied, full hearts. You have to play with it, like, I reckon I played with it for about an hour, and the only game you can play on Tamagotchi is the little Tamagotchi looks one way, looks the other way, looks one way, and then looks at you, and you have to guess what way they're going to look next. That is the only game you can play with it. And it's so torturous, and you have to do it for like an hour until they're fully happy. And then within 5 minutes of them finally being fully happy, he's like, oh, I'm depressed again. And you've got to play with him again. Oh, and if you give them too many snacks, by the way, they die. You need to give them lunch, not snacks. Anyway, this Tamagotchi, I reckon every 10 minutes this thing was going off. And it's not quiet to the point... I don't know what time it was. I accidentally set it on the wrong time. I couldn't figure out how to change it. And poor Zach, this stupid Tamagotchi, we kept going off all night. And in the end, I put it inside a saucepan with a lid and then threw it out into the backyard.
0: You deliberately killed the Tamagotchi.
4: Oh, no. Yeah, I couldn't handle it. And because we had a shared backyard with our neighbours, they then got upset because outside of their window, all they could hear was saucepan Tamagotchi beeping at them all night.
0: On that note.
4: And they were like, what is that noise? I went out and found a taped up saucepan of a Tamagotchi inside of it.
0: There is no segue. This is Oasis Cigarettes and Alcohol. If you've got a request, 0400-649-747. Did I say that right? Yeah. 0400-649-747. Or jump on Facebook. This is a request show, Triple Y.

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0: got to do the long version of Free Bird when it's a request show. It's your favourite.
1: Oh, yeah,
0: you got to speak into the microphone because nobody can hear you. It's a bit like when you give signals.
1: Thank you, Emily. I'm a little bit floppy.
0: That we're having some technical issues.
1: Mm.
0: Your favourite? Like one of?
1: Oh, I think, yeah.
2: Carlton won by 2 points, by the way.
0: Yeah.
1: Who are they playing?
2: Richmond. Riveting game.
1: Yeah.
0: On this day,
1: mm.
0: 2003, Barry White died.
1: 2003.
0: Yeah, wow. The Walrus of Love.
1: Walrus of Love.
2: I have a very funny story about Barry White. I had never heard of Barry White before. When I first got with Ethan, Ethan didn't know that I wasn't. Can you go turn that radio down?
0: Or shut the door?
2: Or shut the door.
0: Because I can hear the echo too.
2: So when I first got with Ethan, Ethan was still coming around to the fact that I'm not romantic in any way, shape or form. I'm not a very romantic person. Ethan, we had a fight over money because Ethan was just blowing money out of his ass. And like I was still working at Macca's. He was still working at Hungry Jack's. And we were freshly 18, and he was just like, I think he bought some stupid game thing, and I got really angry. And I said, what are you doing, you idiot, kind of thing. We had a massive fight. I went to work. I was so angry.
0: I come home,
2: and he has gone out and at the old flower shop in Westlands, bought this $120, and it was massive. It was literally the size of a small child, hot pink teddy bear for $120. By the way, their argument was about wasting money.
0: Sorry. So he confirms that.
2: Gone out and bought this stupid teddy bear and these flowers. Like, I like the flowers, but the teddy bear, I was just like sitting there and thinking, what are you doing kind of thing? And I walk in the front door, I see this teddy bear, the flowers, the candles are on, and Ethan had he had this Barry White playlist on, and he had never heard of Barry White. He just searched up most romantic of all time and went and learned all of these

0: Barry White songs. So I come home and Ethan's just crooning Barry White songs to me over this stupid hot pink teddy bear. And I'm just thinking, what the hell are you doing? What's wrong with you?
1: Trying to cover up the fact that I spent $120 on a toy.
0: I put that ugly hot pink teddy bear into an auction to raise money for Henry Larwood fundraiser that same year. And sold for $450, and I'm so glad because Ethan, the stupid idiot, was trying to bid back on it to win the teddy bear back into our house. And you bet any more money on that teddy bear, I will kill you.
2: So obviously it was a popular teddy bear.
0: It was. It sold for like $450.
2: That's ridiculous.
0: It was for fun. It was for charity though. It was for a little boy with muscular dystrophy. I think he had. Poor kid.
2: There would still be somebody out there with a hot pink teddy questioning that experience. They could have just donated it.
0: It's probably called Vinny's on Essington Lewis. Seriously. I have been angry at him. Me and Ethan had some epic. I stabbed him. I've stabbed him. I ran him over. We were awful together.
2: Oh, my God.
0: Yeah, everyone is like, you know, that breakup, blah, blah. Poor Ethan. Yeah, poor Ethan. Poor Ethan. Ethan was free. He should have been like Tobor from Sharkboy and Lavagirl. I'm free. That's exactly what he should have been like.
1: Right now, Zach's going. Dodge the bullet, Ethan.
0: I've definitely cut. I think I learned from Ethan. Do you know the angriest I've been of Zach is pregnant. That's one of the only symptoms I'm having. I've got a really good sense of smell. I've got a little bit of sore boobies. Not much. I've had a lot of cramps. That's my main thing. I've just been cramping a lot. And anger. Did I tell you about what I did to my mum on Mother's Day?
2: No.
0: Oh, my God. My grandma comes out the shed and she goes, Emily, I found this dance mat. It's a dance mat. You plug it into the Wii and you play Dance Dance Revolution. Yeah. Right? And I said, oh, no, grandma, that's not mine. I'd never seen it before in my life. And I'm really good at this kind of stuff. Like, I've never seen that before in my life. It must have been Madison's or Shiny's. And my mum's sitting at the table. This is Mother's Day, by the way. And I, at that point, I think I was 5 weeks pregnant. And the only people there that knew, what am I in 6 weeks, was Zach, me, and my little cousin, Maya, because I had to bail on her because I wasn't feeling, I was just so tired, and I had to bail on a sleepover. So I had to tell her, I'm pregnant. You can't tell anyone anyway.
2: That was kind of brave, trusting a young'un.
0: She didn't tell anyone. She was great. Mm. She was really, really good. So my mum goes, no, that's definitely yours. And just like the accusation of it being mine when I knew it wasn't mine, it just sent me over. I don't think I've ever been so angry in my entire life. I flipped my lid. So I know what she's talking about. I had this Dance Dance Revolution mat, but it was purple and it had two sides. It had a side, a panel for you to set the settings up, and then a panel on the other side for someone else to play with you. So that's what she's thinking of. It was completely different.
2: Totally different.
0: Lost my mind. I called my mum the C word. I told her to F off. I told her to die. I literally went off my face over the accusation that this dance mat was mine when it wasn't. I stormed out of Mother's Day. I was awful.
1: But man, if you're going to plant your flag in the hill,
0: yeah, I just
1: do it firmly.
0: I never saw red. So anyway, as I'm walking out, as I'm storming out, telling everyone to eat my ass and whatever, my grandma has turned to everyone and just goes, she's pregnant. I turn around, I'm like, shut the up. I'm not fucking pregnant. I can't get pregnant because I've got to go to Queensland with Josh. And then I've walked out and I said to Zach,
1: I blew it.
0: I said, do you think they know? And he goes, yeah, I think the neighbours do too. So that happened. Mum didn't put two and two together that day because
2: even though grandma said it,
0: she was just so upset. So grandma and Auntie Tash from that point were like, she's pregnant. Mum, 2 days later, I've had two aversions. Haven't been great with chocolate. I'm off and on again chocolate. Beef, I can't do it all. Beef is like, I can't do beef. The smell of it, the look of it, I can't even think about it, right? Beef is my biggest aversion. Mum.
2: Not even in a hamburger.
0: No.
2: Not mum, even in spaghetti. No.
0: Mum.
2: Not even in a meatball.
0: Nothing.
2: Whistle.
0: Maybe I'm a bit of a slut for a sausage, but like a sausage sizzle. Anyway, so Mum invited us over for tea, and at the time it was beef bad and chocolate was pretty bad. And Mum's like, oh, I've made corn silverside for tea. And I'm thinking, I really do like corn silverside. I'm like, fine, I had a
2: couple. Chocolate pudding,
0: and
2: all your favourites.
0: Chocolate pudding for dessert. Chocolate pudding for dessert. And I'm like putting it on Zach's plate. I'm like, I'm speaking all the gods. I'm like, please hear me, Beyonce. Like, get me through this dinner. And then Zach said I told Zach to tell them a story about something that happened. And Zach gets like real shy when he's put on the spot. So Zach's like, oh, no, you tell it. toilet, and just him wanting me to tell the story, I just thought, well, let's break up. Like, I just went crazy. Like, I screamed at him, and Mum looked at me with this real weird look in her eyes. She goes,
2: "You're pregnant."
0: No, she goes, "Are you on your period?" I was like, "No, I'm not on my period." And then I thought, why not just say yes? And then afterwards, she goes, because she can see, like, my medical stuff, because we're on the same, like, she goes, "What's that blood test for you the other day that you did?" And I just freaked. I just
2: gonorrhea.
0: I did. I was like, a blood test. And I was like, "Gives for STDs." She's like, "What do you need an STD test for?" I'm like, "Just in case." So from that point on,
2: I've been very sexually active.
0: Yeah, from
2: mother.
0: That point on, Mum kind of suspected. So I did not play it cool. But so, that's the only time I've really been angry at Zach is this. I've been so snappy at poor Zach.
2: I actually think that for grandma to recognize it, there must be a thing in your family, like when you're pregnant, you'll get
0: My grandma was pregnant, my grandpa had to remove all of the doors off of the house except for the bathroom front and back door.
2: Because
0: she was so angry, she would slam in doors. And her name's Charmaine, and everyone calls her Sharky because she's so angry.
2: Okay.
0: My grandma had the worst anger issues. She's okay now. But when
2: she's
0: she was younger,
2: calmed down a
0: yeah,
2: bit.
0: When she was younger, she was known
2: after
0: for
2: granddad
0: sliding
2: had
0: off the
2: to remove the doors from the building. Yeah.
0: So, but that's she's the one who was like, she's pregnant.
2: Because
0: they've never seen me go like crazy. My mum and dad have, but they've never seen me for nothing go crazy like that. And it's just like, yeah, I've just been biting people's heads off. I've had to block while the positive ideas and ideas for the community, because someone specifically on there is just making me want to like throw bricks through their head. I've had to block that group.
2: And you shall look back on that time with Dance Dance Revolution, yep. World War. World War III, yes.
0: A poor mum ruined her Mother's Day. Completely ruined her Mother's Day.
2: Do you think she went to bed that night just going...
0: Sure, I made her cry. I made her actually cry.
2: That was over Dance Dance Revolution.
0: Right? Yeah, no, I made her cry. I feel awful about it.
2: Did you apologise?
0: I don't think so.
2: Okay, so you don't feel that bad.
0: I was pretty angry about it.
2: It's a dance mat.
0: In my head, I had a lot of reason to be angry.
2: It's a dance mat. Come on. Anywho, you are tuned into Triple Y. This is the request show. We should call it Emily's Venting. Emily's Pregnant Venting episode. We're going to give you a little bit of Barry White, who died at the age of, I think it was 58 or something like that. And this is Can't Get Enough of Your Love, Baby. This is the Walrus of Love.
3: I've heard people say that too much of anything is not good for you, baby. But I don't know about that. There's many times that we've loved and we've shared love and made love. It doesn't seem to me like it's enough. It's just not enough, baby.

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0: Iggy Pop with Katie Pearson, Candy. I heard the bass at the end of that. The little dum-dum-dum-dum-dum.
1: Yeah. Well, that's my favourite part.
0: At the very, very end?
1: Going to that lady.
0: Yeah. What did we have before that? The Tragically Hip Gift Shop and Promises, Baby It's You, and the babies, Isn't It Time? Because Emily's having a baby.
1: Yeah.
0: It made sense at the time. You were tuned into Triple Y. This is The Request Show, 0400-649-747. If you've got one, you got about 20 minutes.
2: You could have put Baby by Justin Bieber on, just saying.
1: God damn. That's a
0: How does that go?
2: Oh, Sandra. Luda. Don't you? Come on, Sandra. Yeah. When I was in the Uber, I've gone to Adelaide twice on my own the last couple of months to get...
0: In an Uber?
2: To get Marketplace stuff for the baby. Because everything I've got has been secondhand so far. I've been doing really well for that. And the Indian driver was like, normally I get along with them so well because I just yap and they like it when someone actually wants to talk to them. This guy did not want a bar of it. Like, this particular guy, just like, it was completely silent. I was like trying to talk, nothing. I told him, I got on the Uber and I was like, oh, I've always wanted to get, like, because he had one of those sky roofs. I was like, I've always wanted to get up, like, and stand
0: you
2: up
0: mean
2: on the thing.
0: A
2: and...
0: sunroof.
2: Yeah, sunroof. I was like, I've always wanted to stand up in the back seats and get my tits out of the top of one of these. Didn't say nothing. Like, he would not give me a bar of anything. Anyway, very quietly, his radio was playing "Baby" by Justin Bieber, and I was kind of like singing along quietly. But then when it got to the rap's my favorite part. So like from the back seat, I just like dropped the verse. I completely rapped the entire thing loudly, and like I'm waiting for him to be like, "Oh, well done, good job," or like clap or something. Nothing, just silence.
0: Like,
2: just silence. They just dropped
0: song.
2: Me off and asked and told me have a good night, and that was it. And I was like, "Well, that was awkward." Zach, as you know, Zach hates taking Ubers with me because he just said it's like unleashing Emily onto complete people who are not expecting.
0: People who are not ready. Yeah. I think it's that you're just not prepared.
2: His favorite was when we went to Queensland. We got into this guy's Uber and he had a massive bird shit on his window. And I got in the Uber and he said, "How are you tonight?" And I was like, "You have a poo on your window." And Zach was just like, "I'm so sorry for her." Our whole relationship is just Zach apologising for me everywhere we go.
0: But
2: yeah.
0: We love that.
2: Yeah. Zach hates people at the best of times, but he hates taking Ubers with me for that reason.
0: We love that for Zach.
2: You have a poo on your window.
0: But taxis and Ubers are generally uncomfortable anyway, because it's like, do I conversate?
2: Oh, I conversate the second I get in there. Second
0: nah,
2: I get in there.
0: Some of them are okay.
2: He's told.
0: Some of them not so much.
2: I've been banned from saying, if they smell good, like it's often they've got really nice cologne on. If they smell okay. good, Zach has banned me from saying that they smell delicious. Because I'll go, "Oh, you smell delicious." He's banned me from doing that.
0: Yeah, that could be awkward. Yeah.
2: And what was the other one? He said, "You're not allowed to make comments on this anymore." I can't remember what it was. He told me off for making. I got into one of them one day. He didn't ban me from this, but I got into one of them. He had one of the biggest screen in a car I have ever seen in my life. One of those fancy cars. I had like, that's what I said. You had plasma TV glued to your front of your car, mate. So what's going on here? And buddy, oh, we can sort our switches up to this and play some Animal Crossing or something. Like, it was massive. So, yeah.
0: So when I would travel for work, if I got off like in Adelaide or Melbourne, normally there would be a car for me and it would be the dude at the... wherever your bags were going to get picked up with a sign. And I actually found that really embarrassing because most of the time I was in jeans and a hoodie or jeans and a band T-shirt. It's like, I'm traveling, man. I'm in my comfort clothes. My comfort clothes are also my work clothes, but let's not confuse that. But I felt like they were embarrassed by taking me because I was not in a suit.
2: I've never felt embarrassed to be in an Uber. I think they really like
0: No, no, these are like...
2: I once had a taxi driver in Wyala ask if I'd do blow with him. And that was like completely out of... So I was just being... I was doing being my normal whimsy self. And he just like... He pulled over the car and was like, "Do you want to do some blow?" And I was like, "Oh no, this is not why I'm like that." No. I think he thought I was off my face.
0: This is just me normally.
2: I'm like, "This is just ADHD, mate. I'm not on that."
1: That's it. It's people. When they went for cars and stuff, like, they'll just in like sweats and jeans and stuff.
0: Yeah, but they're like more upmarket sweats and jeans. You know what I'm saying? Like they've got fancy shoes on.
1: Kmart.
0: Slides. I'd be like, right now I'd be UGG boots, you know? Yeah. But yeah, it was the huge cars. So you got it. It wasn't just your Uber. It was your huge car. No, they would be in flash cars.
1: Yeah.
0: First time I was in a Chrysler thing, like one of the new flash Chryslers. Yeah, and Mustangs and stuff like that.
1: Oh, well,
0: yeah.
1: Mustang.
0: One of them had a Mustang. Yeah, the luxury model. And now I just catch the bus because I figure it's like $3 all day. I am a tight ass even at work.
1: Public transport.
0: Hey, that's what it's there for. I'm saving the environment.
1: Yeah.
0: Thought we'd play another one off of the Ritzy Kids, High Side of Town. And I've gone with, when I saw Reverie, I automatically thought of Kings of Leon. Reverie. But I think there's this Revelry.
1: Revelry, yeah.
0: Yeah, yeah. But there's another song somewhere called Reverie. Anywho, turned out to be quite a good one, so I thought I would give that a whirl. Why not? Again, if you've got a request, we're sticking around for 10 minutes or so. Getting some reports of issues on the online stream, and I've checked our end, and it all seems kosher, so not sure what is going on there. Anywho. 0400619747 or get on Facebook. Here is Australian band The Ritzy Kids with track 2 off of High Side of Town, Reverie. Waiting for the CD player.

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1: This is Triple Y weather. Currently outside, it's 12 degrees. For more information, head to our website, www.triplewy.com.au, and click on weather.

0: You're tuned into Triple Y. This is The Request Show. And that was Aussie band Carnival off their latest album In Verses. And that was Ayazora. It's a little bit hard to pronounce. Do you want to get on the other end of the mic as she's on the phone? She loves her phone. Anywho. Oh, just. Oh, no, she's back. You. What are you doing?
1: Making sure Zach remembers to pick up my kid.
0: But you've already done that, and he'd forgotten.
1: I know, and I was like, where are you? Clay's outside freezing her little butt off. Right.
0: Okay, yeah, he is 10 minutes late.
1: Yeah, I've got a child staying at my house tonight.
0: And so we're That's out off. Of here. We'll be back. Oh, when is your... No, 2 weeks time for your baby
1: reveal. Yeah, so
0: reveal.
1: Next week... So I'm actually here next Saturday. Friday, I'm not, because Colby got a little bit drunk. And Colby booked tickets to the Alanis Morissette Experience show in Adelaide when he was a little bit drunk, and they are non-refundable, so now we are going. I've had to take a day off annual leave to go to the show with Colby.
0: If it was the Alanis Morissette show, all good.
1: Yeah, no, it's the tribute show.
0: Experience?
1: Yeah, it's the experience show. But Ouch. We're going anyway. We're having a little getaway trip together. So
0: that's
1: nice.
0: So cute.
1: Have we gone away without having to be a... I think this is the first time we've gone away without gigging.
0: Nice.
1: So, yes.
0: So you'll be back next Saturday?
1: Oh, back next Saturday.
0: So will I, Hayden?
2: That is a definite maybe.
0: Because you got to work next Sunday, don't you?
1: Where do you work?
0: Because you're not working tomorrow.
1: Where do you work?
0: Where are you working tomorrow?
1: Oh, still?
2: Yeah.
0: Are you working tomorrow?
2: No.
1: I'm a house scarf enthusiast.
0: So am I.
1: I don't know what I'm going to do when I go to Perth because it doesn't exist over there.
0: What?
1: I don't know what I'm doing with my life. House scarf is like so important to me.
0: Yeah, I'm down.
1: When I was younger, I was like, this is so boring. Then I got to a certain age and I was like, I dig sheets.
0: And then it's like, oh my God, look at all of the home goods. Yeah. I didn't know that I needed a new mug. Meanwhile,
1: I bought something and I thought I was doing it wrong. I bought one of those bikini, so I can't get laser surgery. I can't get laser hair removal done anymore because when you're pregnant, everything that you've had done, I spent over $1,000 in laser hair removal, and like my vagina was like the smoothest baby's bum ever.
0: Just gonna say, wait until you're postmenopausal, and then you've got hair coming out of your like mustache and your chin, and it's nobody tells you, nobody warns you of these things.
1: As soon as I got pregnant, all of my hair came back. So I bought this shaver. It was meant to be like a bikini shaver, and I couldn't figure out how to do it. When I was first doing it, I was doing it wrong.
0: Now
1: and
0: she's circumcised.
1: When I was first doing it, I thought I'm gonna shave my flaps off here. I don't know what I'm doing. Like I kept nicking myself. I thought, this is it. I'm going to lose them. I'm going to be like a manicured beef sandwich. So anyway, I figured out how to do it. And after I figured out how to do it, quite good. Recommend it. It's the angles, guys.
0: It's just the initial bloodlust. That's the issue.
1: It's the angels.
0: Angels brought me here. Oh, she's gone.
1: That's so good.
0: And Hayden just dropped the slyest little remark. Yeah. Love it.
1: That was great. That was really great.
0: Anywho, see you next week.
1: Bye-bye.
0: For more requesting. See you, Hayden. Here is Stone Temple Pilots with Big Empty.

this farm no more. No, I ain't gonna work on Maggie's farm no more. Well, I try my best to be just like I am. But everybody wants you.

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1: This is Triple Y weather. Currently outside, it's 12 degrees. For more information, head to our website, www.triplewy.com.au, and click on weather.
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3: Welcome to the album show. Bill back for the second period for this Saturday. And as I mentioned, in the spirit of the 60s, I've got the pleasure of presenting two LPs by Max Merritt and the Meteors, 1970s self-titled album, and A Little Easier from 1975. Now, Max, of course, was actually a Kiwi. He was born in New Zealand in Christchurch in 1941. And by 1955, he'd formed his first band, which was called Max Merritt and the Meteors. He's a big fan of Bill Haley and the Comets. There might have been a relationship in the title of the band. And, of course, Merritt and Meteors sort of has a nice ring in combination to it. So, Max was signed to a record contract in 1959, relocated to Australia in late 1964. While he was still in New Zealand, 1959, this is the couple of examples. This is the first one, actually, is the first single that the band cut. It's a version of Get a Haircut. And from 1964, just before they left New Zealand to come to Australia, there's Giddy Up, A Ding Dong.

Max Merritt and the Meteors, recorded in New Zealand in 59 and 64. Get a haircut and giddy up a ding dong. They also backed other artists while they were in New Zealand. And if you hear the classic recordings by Dinah Lee, who's also a Kiwi, of Reek Petit and Don't You Know Yoko Mo, the backing recording, the backing band is Max Merritt and the Meteors. Okay, they came across to Australia and they had problems getting gigs around Melbourne and Sydney, so they toured a lot around the country. I first remember seeing them on those epic four-hour shows that were on, if you're old enough like me, around 1969, 1970, or the Uptights and Happening 70-type shows. And they were miming to various songs, of course. And I just started playing guitar, so I always noticed that Max was playing an Epiphone Casino, very similar to what John Lennon used to play. And it stood out a little bit because most people were playing solid body guitars, not sort of the thin line semi-acoustic guitars like the Epiphone Casino. And so the first album was, it wasn't actually their first album. They released a couple of albums in New Zealand, but the first Australian album was simply called Max Merritt and the Meteors. And I've still got the LP that I bought, and I looked at it today and it's got a sticker on it, Coles, $2.99. I have a funny feeling I bought that at Westlands. I was here in Whyalla for a couple of years in the 70s teaching at Stuart High School, and I'm pretty sure I bought that at Coles at Westlands. We've got Max playing with vocals and guitar. Bob Birtles is playing a wide variety of saxophones and flute and bass clarinet. The bass player was another New Zealander, John Yuck Harrison, and the drummer was Stuart Spear, who was known because he looked about 30 years older than everybody else. He had very long grey hair with a very long grey beard. He wasn't that much older than everybody else, but he just looked the part. He'd played a lot in jazz bands before he ended up striking up a relationship with Max Merritt, and played actually in the Meteors for a long time. And there was also a brass section helping out, the best of the Melbourne brass players at the time. We had Russell Smith and Barry McKim on trumpets and Brian Brown on tenor saxophone. So this is side one. Like I normally do, I'm going to play side one right the way through. Hey Western Union Man, which was actually a hit record around 69, 1970 for the band. Fannie Mae, To Be a Lover, Louisiana, Anna, and You Touch Me. This is side one of Max Merritt and the Meteors.

Side one of the 1970 album Max Merritt and the Meteors. We had Hey Western Union Man, Fannie Mae, To Be Your Lover, Louisiana Anna, and You Touch Me. You Touch Me was written by Max. The rest of the songs on that side were covers of American tracks, of course, with this style, and that would be the common thing. Turn to side two, though. Most of the side is written by guys in the band, mainly Max. The first two tracks, Been Away Too Long and Home Is Where the Heart Is, written by Max, and It's Just Wasting Time was written by John Yuck Harrison, the bass player in the band. I'm going to just play half the side because I want to talk about the track that's coming in at number four. So this is the first half of side two of Max Merritt and the Meteors.

First three tracks of side two of Max Mirror and the Meteors from 1970, Been Away Too Long, Home Is Where the Heart Is, and It's Just Wasting Time. Now, I said earlier that Max and the Meteors were quite regular guests on those epic music shows that were on Saturday mornings way, way back, 55-odd years ago. And they played a number of songs. It was always mimed, of course. It was always the actual, just the actual studio recording that you heard. But they did a piece called Turkish Bath. And I can't imagine almost now any band, standard rock band in a standard rock show, pop rock type setting, performing this or even miming to it. Turkish Bath was written by a trombone player called Ron Myers, who was part of the Don Ellis Orchestra, American outfit that was fairly advanced in its outlook in jazz in the 1960s, and they did a lot of things in odd time signatures. Turkish Bath, for instance, is in 7-4, if you just count the beats. It goes up to 7, then goes back to the beginning again. And also because it's called Turkish Bath, and to get the sort of sound that they were looking for, this is the original Don Ellis Orchestra, which was then copied by Max and the Meteors, was they would tune the brass instruments and the wind instruments in quarter tones. So they sound slightly out of tune with each other on purpose. And this was being done on commercial TV in a rock show on a Saturday morning. And it got my ears sort of listening very closely, and so I thought this is really rather nice. It's probably part of my early time starting to get into jazz. So on the album now we have Turkish Bath, followed by, and I've warned you about it, Lay a Little Love on Me and Can't Come Back. The last two tracks are written by Max Merritt, but this first one written by Ron Myers.

Max Merritt and the Meteors, 1970 LP. That was the second half of Side 2. Turkish Bath, Laid a Love on Me, and Can't Come Back. Apart from the still a brass work, I always love that sort of choppy guitar style which permeates that whole album from Max. And there'll be another Max Merritt and the Meteors album in a moment, but the rest of the album show I'm going to try and fill in with other New Zealand or New Zealand stroke Australian type related material. This is Crowded House. A couple of years ago, they released an album called Gravity Stairs. So from it, we've got The Howl, and then going across to New Zealand, the singer-songwriter Jan Hillriegel with The Way I Feel.

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1: This is Triple Y weather. Currently outside, it's 12 degrees. For more information, head to our website, www.triplewy.com.au, and click on weather.
2: And in the second hour of the album show, we've got the second LP from Max Merritt and the Meteors. And it's a little easier. It's an album that I've had in my collection for some time, but had not played for some time. And I got it out the last couple of weeks and went, that's a pretty good album. There are two big hits on it, Coming Back and Slipping Away, but I think the whole album's really quite good. And it's Max, of course, with his vocals and guitars. And Stewie Spear is still there on the drums, but the rest of the lineup is different. Barry Duggan is playing alto, tenor, saxes, flutes, and backing vocals. Martin Nenez is the bass player. John Gould is the lead guitar player. And there's various other people who are involved in there as well. There's Ray Cooper on percussion, BJ Cole, pedal steel guitar. Those names, if you look at albums in the 1970s, particularly in the UK, you'll find that there are those two names, Ray Cooper and BJ Cole, they come up a lot of the time. Okay, side one, everything's written by Max except for the first two tracks. The first track is King Size Rosewood Bed, written by Charlie Daniels. The second one is Mr. Horizontal, written by a fellow called Miller Anderson. Now, I grew up in Adelaide in the 1960s, 1970s, and whenever I hear the name Miller Anderson, it sounds like a department store that was down Honey Street. But no, Miller Anderson was a guitar player and songwriter, was involved in the blues rock scene in the UK in the 60s and the 70s. And so this is side one of A Little Easier from Max Merritt. And I didn't say also the last two tracks on that side, that would help. Wrong Turn, written by Max, and Coming Back, which was one of the big hit singles.

Side one of the Max Merritt and the Meteors 1975 LP, A Little Easier. The tracks were King Size, Rosewood Bed, Mr. Horizontal, Wrong Turn, and Coming Back. We flip the record over to side two. We start off with the title track, A Little Easier, Find a Home, Long Time Gone, and the final track is one of the other hit singles from the album, Slipping Away.

Max Merritt and the Meteors, The Second Side from A Little Easier from 1975. Started off with the title track, followed by Find a Home, Long Time Gone, and Slipping Away, which did quite well on the charts. Max Merritt passed away in 2020 at the age of 79. Sort of another few minutes, and so looking at Australian New Zealand type combinations, one of my favourite artists of all time, if you've listened to the Jazz Show, you'll know it was Don Burrows. And it's Don Burrows with George Gollar, that's the Australian contingent, and Gillian Lee, who lived in Australia, keyboard player, who lived in Australia but was originally from New Zealand. And from New Zealand, you got Andy Brown and on the bass and Frank Gibson on the drums. It was actually recorded in, it was the late 1976 or so, recorded in New Zealand. It was called The Tasman Connection, and this was the title track.

Don Burrows with Friends, the Tasman Connection. That was the title track of the album. The final couple of pieces tonight for me are from an album, a band called Hot Club Sandwich. I was in New Zealand in 09 and they were doing a show. They're sort of like a 1930s swing type sound, hence the Hot Club of France type of thing, and the pun with Hot Club Sandwich. And they write very, very humorous satirical songs, and they're extremely good, extremely very enjoyable live, which is what this recording is. The two tracks we're going to go out with, Hot Club Sandwich with Enjoy Yourself or Get Out, and Welcome to Your Wedding.

0: Grazie.
1: 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Thank you very much for coming along. 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And laugh and joke all you want. Because we certainly intend to.
2: All right. 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

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It's a good time of year for us because there aren't many weddings to do at this time of year. 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Weddings are lovely. They pay well, and we usually get something to eat and a glass of wine and stuff. 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Okay, this is called Welcome to Your Wedding. 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

0: 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Thank you.
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2: This is Triple Y weather. Currently outside, it's 11 degrees. 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
1: This is Triple Y weather. Currently outside, it's 11 degrees. For more information, head to our website, www.triplewy.com.au, and click on weather

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1: This is Triple Y weather. Currently outside, it's
2: 11 degrees.
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1: This is Triple Y weather. Currently outside, it's 10 degrees. For more information, head to our website, www.triplewy.com.au, and click on weather.

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1: Mum and Dad and Denny saw the passing out parade at Puckapunyal. It was a long march from cadets. The 6th Battalion was the next to tour, and it was me who drew the card. We did Canungra, Shoalwater before we left.

Frankie, drinking tinnies in the Grand Hotel on a 36-hour wreck leaving Funtown. And I can still hear Frankie lying screaming in the jungle till the morphine came and killed the bloody rat.

Hi, this is Cliff, and I'll be doing So Real, the soft rock and easy listening show, every Tuesday night from 7 till 9. I'll even do requests. Just do

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1: Hello, I'm Sarah Warmby. Australia has now recorded its sixth case of the deadly H5N1 strain of bird flu in migratory seabirds. The CSIRO confirming last night that the giant dead petrel found at Hawke's Nest on the mid-north coast of New South Wales has tested positive. Infectious disease expert Dr. Nick Coatsworth says a potential outbreak cannot be underestimated.
2: We've already lost tens of thousands of seals down on Heard Island last year. And so whilst it's really not much of a threat to you and me, it's a significant environmental and ecological threat, and it just proves how quickly these viruses can spread.
1: Meantime, testing is continuing on samples taken from another suspected positive giant petrel found at Mullaloo Beach in Western Australia's northern suburbs. New South Wales Premier Chris Minns has targeted the One Nation leader during an address to the Labor faithful at the party state conference in Sydney yesterday. Sean Bindley reports.
3: The Premier admitted Labor needs to climb Everest to stay in power amidst the rising threat posed by One Nation ahead of next year's state election. But Mr. Minns vowed to stand up to political leaders he says are determined to sap the life out of a vibrant New South Wales community.
4: Leaders who are insisting that millions of people reject pride in their grandparents and their ancestors and instead conform to One Nation's version of an Australian monoculture. And it also means we stand up and defend Australian families of Islamic faith when a political leader declares that there are no good Muslims.
1: The UNESCO World Heritage Committee has recommended against putting the Great Barrier Reef on its official list of sites in danger. The committee's latest draft decision praised Australia's efforts to clean up the reef. However, it gave a strict two-year timeline to demonstrate significant water quality improvements. Queensland's Environment Minister Andrew Powell has told the ABC it's good news.
5: It acknowledges all of the hard work by farmers, local governments, and all the people on the ground, our scientists, in conjunction with the federal government. It does ask us to come back with reports, but that's all part of being a World Heritage listed site.
1: Overseas, and Ukraine says it's carried out a long-range overnight drone attack on the Russian city of St. Petersburg, striking oil infrastructure and military targets. With more, the BBC's Vitaly Shevchenko.
6: Footage posted online by President Volodymyr Zelensky shows a huge fire and smoke billowing off to the overnight strikes. He called them long-range sanctions aimed at stopping Russian oil money from funding the war against Ukraine. The oil terminal in St. Petersburg is one of Russia's largest fuel storage and export facilities, while Kronstadt is one of the main bases for Russia's Baltic fleet. Separately, the Ukrainian military denied claims by Russia that its forces had captured the strategic town of Kostyantynivka in eastern Donbass region.
1: Also in news, hundreds of thousands of mourners have paraded through Tehran on the second day of a week of ceremonies for Iran's late supreme leader after he was killed in strikes launched by the US and Israel. And official events are taking place across the United States as Americans celebrate 250 years of independence this 4th of July weekend. This is AN News. In the NRL, St George Illawarra has won just their second game of the season. Terry Daniel has yesterday's results.
7: The St George Dragons have recorded a much-needed victory over the West Tigers, 24 points to 10 in front of over 12,000 fans at Kogra. It was a tight contest before the Red V surged home with three unanswered tries late in the game. Valentine Holmes scored a double for the home side, while the Tigers lost Appy Korosau to a pec injury. In the second match, the Brisbane Broncos suffered their eighth straight loss in a row, beaten by the Cronulla Sharks 28-16 at Suncorp Stadium. Broncos coach Michael Maguire still with a belief in his team.
8: They're working hard to get the result, to flip it from where we are at the moment, but it just, again, it wasn't our night, but, you know, I see the fight and the effort in the players has been excellent.
7: Terry Daniel, Air Sport.
1: Round one of the NRLW, the Roosters, Raiders and Broncos all had wins. AFL and Carlton has survived a late return Richmond comeback to record its seventh consecutive win under caretaker coach Josh Fraser. The final score 10-14-74 to 10-12-72. Fraser happy despite the slow start.
9: To our players' credit, I thought they managed enough moments to find a way to get a result.
1: In the other games, wins to Collingwood, GWS and Melbourne. The Adelaide Thunderbirds have won the Super Netball Grand Final. And at Wimbledon, Alex de Minaur is through to the fourth round after beating American Zach Spider. Australian Independent Radio News.
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11: This is Triple Y weather. Currently outside, it's 10 degrees. For more information, head to our website, www.triplewy.com.au, and click on weather.

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0: This is Graham. Hey, it's Graham from Just Me, Red, whatever I'm called. Hey, you're with Red on 5YYY. Get where the good bits are.
1: But I understand why. See, it's burning me to hold on to this. I know this is something I gotta do, but that don't mean I want to. What I'm trying to say is that I love you. I feel like this is coming to an end, and it's better for me to

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1: Hello, I'm Sarah Womby. Energy Minister Chris Bowen has given his weekly update on the nation's fuel reserves. Australia currently has 41 days worth of petrol, 38 days of diesel and 34 days of jet fuel. Mr Bowen says the country's healthy fuel stocks amid the Middle East conflict is evidence a calm approach to supply is working.
2: While the instability and uncertainty continues into internationally, what also continues is Australia's fuel security in the face of this very big international challenge. It's been government and business working together so closely. While others called for rationing or said rationing was inevitable, the government had the view that a calm approach would see Australia through.
1: One Nation Chief of Staff James Ashby claims the latest figures on mortgage stress are proof the federal government's tax reforms aren't working. Housing data shows thousands of buyers who use the federal government's 5% home deposit scheme are now falling into negative equity in the wake of changes to negative gearing and the CGT. Mr Ashby says Labor's policies are stabbing homeowners in the back.
3: If you're going to get rid of negative gearing and you're going to get rid of all of these tax incentives for ordinary everyday households to invest in the housing market so that you do have rental properties, you will destroy the place, and that's what's happened.
1: Meantime, opposition leader Angus Taylor made a key address to the party faithful at the Queensland LNP state convention held in Brisbane. The event comes as the coalition's popularity has slumped behind Labor and One Nation. Mr Taylor claims the opposition has the team required to win back public trust.
4: The truth is that Labor is resigned to managing decline of our great nation. Australia needs change.
1: US President Donald Trump has addressed crowds at Mount Rushmore as America marks its 250th birthday, with the iconic Times Square ball dropping on Independence Day for the first time and celebrations stretching from coast to coast. But the festivities have been marred by division. Angie Wong, a Republican commentator in Florida, says many entertainers were afraid of a public backlash if they took part in the anniversary events.
5: They just didn't want to involve themselves. It's really sad because a lot of musicians were afraid that they would get canceled by Americans if they appeared on stage for these events. And I think that's really sad, but that's, you know, still where we are. We're still in the middle of a cancel culture here in the United States.
1: Back home, and a court trial for the man accused of the 2023 murder of 14-year-old Tasmanian teenager Cheyenne Lee Tatnall will likely take place early next year, according to the ABC. The trial comes 4 years after the arrest of Christopher Mark Jordan, who has pleaded not guilty to the charge. A motorcyclist injured in a crash in the Adelaide suburb of Athol Park last month has died in hospital. The 26-year-old man was seriously injured when his motorcycle collided with a parked truck on June 22nd. And briefly, NAIDOC celebrations officially kick off across Australia today to celebrate and recognise the history, culture and achievements of Aboriginal and Torres Strait Islander peoples. This is Air News. It was a one-goal win for Collingwood over the Gold Coast, 104-98 in the AFL. Pies coach Craig McRae impressed with the effort.
6: Just our pressure was fantastic. Our plus 32 tackles against a team that was revved up, that's a big number.
1: Wins also to the Giants, Demons and Blues. In the NRL, the Sharks and Dragons both posted wins. And to the rugby, the Wallabies have gone down to Ireland 33-31, while expat Kiwis would have been in celebration mode last night after watching New Zealand's All Blacks win an epic clash against France in Christchurch. Michael Lynch reports.
7: Well, after an emotional singing of their nation's national anthem, La Marseillaise, France flew out of the blocks in what was a classic encounter in the Garden City, but defensive lapses and some costly errors ultimately saw the All Blacks defeat the Blue, White and Red 34-32. In some respects, the outcome of last night's clash should not have been a complete surprise, given that in 67 tests between the two countries, New Zealand held a lead of 51-15 with one drawn match. Will Jordan scored twice as the inaugural Nations Championship opened with what was a captivating 9-try thriller in Christchurch. Next up for France in the Nations Championship is its clash with Australia's Wallabies next Saturday at Brisbane's Suncorp Stadium. Michael Lynch, Air News, Christchurch.
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8: This is Triple Y weather. Currently outside, it's 10 degrees. For more information, head to our website, www.triplewy.com.au, and click on weather.

And a very good morning to you. 9 after 7. What a 7.7 triple I. Welcome to the Sunday feed. Yeah, live and local radio for your Sunday morning. Free plug Sunday after 8. Did your event happen today? I know of two things happening. I'll tell you about them. After 8, let us know. You can let us know. You can SMS us. Yes. We are back. 0400 649 747. That's 0400 649 747. After 8 a.m. this morning, just text us the details of your not-for-profit fundraising efforts or Facebookers. 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JCM. Actually, you dropped the C for this album. You did. Just another day.

Ah, from the official soundtrack recording, Cab Calloway on Triple Y. Ryan Adams, Brian Adams, Van Morrison in there as well. Hey, 29 away from 8, heading for 14, 107.7, Triple Y FM. Did you get free plugs Sunday after 8 this morning? Couple of things happening. I'll tell you about that after 8. What's your event happening? Feel free to let us know. 0400649747. Yes, the phone is back. Just SMS us the details or Facebook us. That's easier for you.

Shall we still have that one again? This is the Sunday thing. Yeah, Mendes and Slay kind of threw me out a little bit. 107.7 Triple Y.

It's the Rolling Stones. It was on this day back in 1969. That was Rolling Stones gave a free concert in Hyde Park in London as a tribute to Brian Jones, who had passed away 2 days earlier. Of course, years later, we find out that Brian Jones was actually murdered. 7 away from 8, 107.7, Triple YFM. We are live on local on your Sunday morning. Headed for 14 today. It's 9 right now.

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1: This is Triple Y weather. Currently outside, it's 10 degrees. For more information, head to our website, www.triplewy.com.au, and click on weather.
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Simple Minds, of course, Simple Minds touring in 2027 with Gary Newman, a special guest. 8 after 8, 107.7 Triple Y. And 14 today, don't forget the Real Flying Doctor Service Y Alley Branch. 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And there's pop-up markets today. 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So not a full 10-hour weekend, but a few pop-up stores will be operational today. Free Plug Sunday, is your thing happening? You can SMS us the details, because we have our phone back. She died. We got a new one. Same number. 0400-649-747. 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Like what's on in Waiala? Community notices, Darby. 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Free Plug Sunday, all thanks to your essential broadcaster. It's your Triple Y.

Crowdies. Mean to me. The church and house house as well. This is 107.7 Triple Y. Hey, it was on this day just 12 months ago that Ozzy Osbourne played his final show in the UK. 17 days later, he had passed away.

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Never going back. The Mighty Mac on Triple Y. We're on Z-Von from Excitable Boy. Robert Plant's Big Log. And Ozzy Osbourne. Crazy Train, of course, he played on his very last gig on this day. 12 months ago, and of course, 17 days later, he had passed on. 10 degrees. Today's soccer in the Wireless Soccer League is Steel v Croatia at McGill Park. 12:45 for the B grade. That's Steel taking on Croatia at McGill Park and Keith Street this afternoon. Of course, and pop-up stores on today at Tandara Markets. Not a full Tandara weekend. Just a few of the pop-up stores taking place today. And the Real Flying Doctor Service, Wyala Branch, got their Sunday morning fundraiser. Vikings and Woolies. They're there now in Toowoonish. 107.7 Triple YFM. 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
10: 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Currently outside, it's 11 degrees. 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

0: Hula Guru. Good times. Oils from Species. No. Got my old album mixed up there. Used to play in Hercules and Species Diseases. From Diesel and Dust. That's the one. Sometimes. 11 degrees, heading for about 15 today, 107.7, triple YFM. Don't forget a few things happening this morning. Royal Flying Dr. Silver's Wild Brand, Sunday morning fundraiser. Egg and bacon sandwiches, snags and bread, burgers and bread, all the toppings, all the sauces. Cool drinks, lucky squares and lucky dips. Also the soccer, Wild Soccer League. Today, Steel versus Croatia. And McGill Park in Keith Street. So Steel's ground, McGill Park there. They're still hosting Croatia. Big raid from quarter to one. And pop-up markets today at $10. Not a full $10 weekend. Just a few pop-up markets will be there today as well. Free plug Sunday, all thanks to your essential broadcaster, 107.7 Triple YFM. When it comes to essential broadcasting, we are it. And we're live and local. Triple Y.
1: Don't you get the feeling that you've done this kind of thing?